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6: The top stories this hour. Donald Trump insists the Strait of Hormuz will be completely open on Friday when a peace deal with Iran is formally signed in Switzerland. Arriving at the G7, the US president says ships are starting to go through the vital trading route, which has largely been blocked during the war. The family of a man who took his own life after being left disabled through a COVID vaccination say the government's compensation scheme's failing victims. John Cross was denied a payout under the vaccine damage payment scheme, but following a legal challenge, his family found he'd have qualified. Peter Todd is their solicitor.
7: There's been 22,000 applications in respect of COVID vaccines so far under the scheme. Only 200 cases have received a payment.
6: A safeguarding review is expected to restart following the conviction of a teacher for the sexual abuse and murder of a baby. Jamie Varley adopted Preston Davey with his partner, who was found guilty of allowing his death in Blackpool. The review will focus on any missed opportunities to protect the 13-month-old. Dame Carol Homden's head of the Coram Children's Charity, which runs an adoption agency.
8: It is a rigorous process, and it's rightly a rigorous process, because this is a service for our most vulnerable children. It isn't possible to manage out every single risk, however hard we try, and we must never be complacent.
6: Officials confirmed 8 people have been killed after a US Air Force bomber crashed shortly after taking off from an American base. Reuters says 2 Boeing employees were among those on board. Iran have opened their World Cup campaign with a 2-2 draw against New Zealand. They came from behind twice. Belgium and Egypt drew 1-1 in the group's other game. And Bonnie Tyler's no longer in a coma, but a statement on her website says she's still very unwell and in intensive care. From the Sky News Centre, I'm AJ Walsh.

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12: A 96-year-old woman has been left effectively trapped in her flat after a lift broke down at a sheltering housing complex in Cooper. Tom Irvin has the details.
13: Former nurse Mamie Brown is calling on the council to get their finger out after it was revealed work wasn't approved until 5 days after the fault was reported. At least two other older residents are also confined to their homes following the breakdown on the 3rd of June, leaving them unable to access social activities, laundry facilities and medical appointments. The council insists it's working to address the problem and says the lift should be fully fixed this week.
12: Domestic abuse victims in Scotland are waiting more than five times as long for a court verdict as they were 5 years ago. That's according to figures released by the Scottish Government. At the same time, domestic abuse clear-up rates have fallen, while police recorded a second consecutive annual rise in domestic abuse incidents. Women's Aid CEO Dr. Marcia Scott tells Original 106, more charity funding is essential to bring these rates down.
14: Local Women's Aid services, they're on their knees because of cuts to funding and increases in demand. And unless local authorities and the Scottish Government do something about that, and that will unfortunately continue.
12: The Scottish Government has been approached for comment. The Tartan Army is preparing for another takeover in Boston this week as Friday's clash with Morocco edges closer. Steve Clark's side have the knockout stages of the tournament in their sights. Fans are having to contend with getting to the stadium, which is about a 45-minute drive out of the city. ESPN's Mark Donaldson, who studied at Fife College, is telling us having 65,000 people heading there made it tough.
15: Over the years, the New England Patriots, who moved there over 20 years ago, they know how to handle this. It goes like clockwork on a match day. This is the World Cup. And I'm just really hopeful that lessons were learned from Friday. South Station in Boston was a human zoo.
12: Scotland will face Brazil in their final match of the group stages on the 24th of June.
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12: Mainly cloudy with some light rain showers before becoming drier in the afternoon, highs of 18. I'm Shauna Skinner, you're up to date on Original 106.

0: Soul Asylum, Runaway Train on Original 106. Good morning, 6:13, Tuesday breakfast. It is the 16th of June, not that you would know it by looking out of the window this morning.
1: It's pretty grey this morning, isn't it?
0: Yeah, it's one of those sort of days. It feels a little bit like it's October.
1: Yeah, I thought that the other day. Saturday felt like the autumn. Sunday felt like the summer. Surprise. Yesterday, 50-50.
0: Remember that one nice day that we had in May? Oh, you missed it because you were abroad that day.
1: Yeah. But that was the summer?
0: That was the summer. We always say this, when we get a nice day in May.
1: May. It's always May. It hits us with a night and we're like, oh, it's going to be a good summer. No, that was our lot.
0: That was it. Yeah, it was a Tuesday.
1: But it was nice.
0: About the 23rd or something like that?
1: I think it was the 26th. 26th of May.
0: That was
1: summer.
0: That was summer 26th. Yeah. All right. We're David Vanessa. Welcome. Hello. Lots to chat about this morning. Dinger Finger in just under 10 minutes. And Bon Jovi right now. The original...

0: Hi, no on original 620.
1: No fighting.
0: All right, Digger Thinger time this morning then. Another movie that we're going to badly describe.
2: Yes, we are. Your job is to tell us said movie, please. A small town keeps receiving very threatening phone calls from someone who's oddly interested in horror films and has a concerning habit of turning social events into murder mysteries.
0: All right. What is it? Any ideas? 01592 757 757. That's our WhatsApp number, or you can text us.
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4: Good morning, Stuart here with your travel. Not a lot to report on the road so far. Very light flow traffic at the Queens Ferry Crossing so far this morning. Similar story on the A92 as you head through Fife as well. We do have the A955 Dyser Road closed though, between Briarcliff Street and Nether Street at the moment. It's due to ongoing roadworks. Could cause some problems. There is a local diversion in operation there. A91 through Cooper and Garbridge running well. Through Dundee, Kingsway, Forfar Road, all check-in trouble-free. A similar story on the A90 heading through towards Perth. If you spot any problems, call the original 106 Jambuster line. The number is 01592 85 44 66.

0: Young with Messy. It's Original 106. Good morning. Tuesday breakfast then, the 16th of June.
1: Yes. I feel like Lola Young's getting into the football spirit there.
0: Messy. Yeah. Our follow-up single, Ronaldo, due out soon.
1: On the way, we've got Shania Twain after your news headlines at 6:30.
2: A 96-year-old woman from Fife feels trapped in her home due to a broken lift. It's not been working for almost 2 weeks at the Bathgate Court Sheltered Housing in Cooper. Domestic abuse victims in Scotland are waiting around 5 times longer for results in court than they were at the turn of the decade. Scotland fans are being urged to plan ahead for their game against Morocco in the World Cup this Friday. It comes after supporters dealt with long queues and a 45-minute drive to the Gillette Stadium last week.

0: Shania Twain, That Don't Impress Me Much on Original 106. 6:33, she was opening for Harry Styles when he was playing at the weekend.
1: Amazing.
0: And she changed the lyrics of that song to "So You're Harry Styles." That Don't Impress Me Much.
1: That's nice.
0: Love that. Anyway, World Cup fever continues. And I mean, we've decided we've won the World Cup, basically.
1: I love it. Look, if Scotland's having an amazing time. If we were to get to the next stage, that is winning the World Cup. If we got to that, I'd be like, wow.
0: Well, look, I saw a video on TikTok. That's the extent of how much I know about this. But it makes me think that maybe we will win the World Cup. Have a listen to this.
2: The Simpsons has already predicted the winner of the 2026 World Cup. In an old episode, Homer is seen glued to the TV, watching the World Cup final, while the entire family is gathered around, with flags of their favorite team filling the room. But the strangest part is that the nations everyone expected to see in the final were eliminated early on. Brazil was knocked out in the early stages by an underdog no one saw coming. Argentina was eliminated in the quarterfinals by a country that had never reached that stage before. As for France, they lost on penalties after a highly controversial match. A national team that no expert had placed on their list of contenders managed to reach the grand final. In the middle of the episode, Homer says, "This feels like a dream because I've never seen anything like this before."
0: So we are winning the World Cup, basically.
1: That's
0: Brazil
1: amazing.
0: Are knocked out in the early stages by an underdog. Who's playing Brazil soon? We are.
1: Ah, that's exciting stuff. Also, Homer Simpson, the only American at that stage of the game that even knew the World Cup was on. That's nice.
0: That's very true.
1: He's like,
0: true.
1: I've never seen anything like this before.
0: That's very
1: Homer
0: true.
1: Simpson was clearly a football fan.
0: Look, the Simpsons have got a great track record of predicting things. And so if that's true, and the only evidence I have is some random guy on TikTok, I'm in.
1: We'll take it.
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0: Ed Sheeran, Castle on the Hill on Original 106 Morning, 6:37. Let's do the dinger thinger answer then.
1: Okay, so...
0: No, not the answer. Sorry, the reminder.
1: I was like, oh, we're doing...
0: No, not
1: we're
0: yet.
1: Doing... Very early. Okay. A small town keeps receiving very threatening phone calls from someone who's oddly interested in horror films and has a concerning habit of turning social events into murder mysteries.
0: All right, what is it? WhatsApp us, 01592 757 757. You can get us on the Original app. There's a message to studio button on there. Or text.
1: 81400, start your message with the word original.
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6: So, yesterday started off dreich and stayed mainly dreich. Today, sadly, will be no different. Dreich followed by more dreich. And tomorrow will be dreicher than usual. In fact, it'll be full-on dreich for the rest of the week.
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14: Good morning, Stuart here with your travel. Not a lot to report on the road so far. Very light flow traffic at the Queen's Ferry crossing so far this morning. Similar story on the A92 as you head through Fife as well. We do have the A95.

5 Dyser Road, closed though, between Briarcliff Street and Nether Street. At the moment, it's due to ongoing roadworks. Could cause some problems, and there's a local diversion in operation there. A91 through Cooper and Garbridge running well. Through Dundee, Kingsway, Forfar Road, all check-in trouble-free. A similar story on the A90 heading through towards Perth. If you spot any problems, call the original 106 Jambuster line. The number is 01592 85 44 66.

0: Homewrecker from Somber on Original 106. It's 10 to 7. So Tuesday morning, maybe you're still re-emerging from the wreckage of yourself if you're either watching the football at the weekend or maybe at one of the Take That gigs at Hampden. They looked amazing.
1: Didn't they look amazing? So I wanted to be there. So I see what they've done now because I saw the first circus tour. So it's the same thing.
0: Mm.
1: It's the same elephant. It's the same staging and things, but sort of amped up, sort of modernised bits of it. And it looked incredible.
0: Support acts, including The Script and Belinda Carlisle.
1: Apparently were both fantastic.
0: Mm, and what I love about this is Glasgow punters delighted as The Script performed surprise gig in a pub in the middle of the city.
1: That's what you want, isn't it?
0: So basically they went on the karaoke, the actual script, which is just wild.
1: Did they do one of their own songs? That's what I want to know.
0: They did, yeah. Surprise gig at Malone's in Glasgow, just turning up and going, can we get on the carriage?
1: That's cool.
0: Isn't it cool? Cool? I wish more bands would do that. It would just be epic. Anyway, we can't not play some Take That this morning after those gigs at the weekend. This is Back for Good. It's Original.

0: Tainted Love from Soft Cell on Original 106. Right, answer to the dinger thinger. The lyric we gave you, or lyric, the bit of a film badly described was...
1: Oh, you want it again?
0: Yep.
1: Hold on, unprepared for that. A small town keeps receiving very threatening phone calls from someone who's oddly interested in horror films and has a concerning habit of turning social events into murder mysteries.
0: All right. Morning to Arlene, who says Scream.
1: Correct answer.
0: It's the right answer. He also got Jill Simpson's correct on this one as well. David McDougall has sent us a voice note in. Let's see what he's got to say for himself.
2: Go on, Dave. Morning. Sit out with us.
0: Hello.
2: Badly described movie. The only one I can think of really is Scream.
0: Yeah, that would be correct.
1: That's
0: well done.
1: The only one you need to know.
0: Morning to Natalie and eyes to Luke William as well. Yes. There you go.
1: Scream. Excellent. Well done.
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2: 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You're lost in another winning moment. Rich, thick ketchup oozing onto a juicy burger. 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
4: A 96-year-old Cooper woman is calling on the council to fix a broken lift at her sheltered housing flat as it hasn't been working for nearly 2 weeks. Tom Irvin has more.
5: Former nurse Mamie Brown says she's been left feeling like a prisoner as a result of the breakdown at Bathgate Court. It sparked questions over the local authority's handling of the lift's repair after local councillor John Caffrey said he was told work wasn't approved until 5 days after the fault was reported. Fife Council has apologised for any inconvenience caused and insists the lift should be fully operational again this week.
4: Donald Trump has arrived at the G7 summit, happy with the deal to end the Iran war. The agreement is due to be signed on Friday, but Israel are claiming they intend to keep troops in Lebanon. Victims of domestic abuse are waiting 5 times longer for a verdict since 2019, according to figures released by the Scottish Government. The median wait between an offence being reported and a verdict being reached rose to 632 days in 2024-25. It comes as figures show the clear-up rate for domestic abuse fell over the last year. While it was revealed last week, the number of domestic abuse incidents recorded by police rose. Speaking to Original 106, Women's Aid CEO Dr. Marcia Scott says there's no clear explanation for the increase.
6: It's very concerning, and we're well aware that the police are also very concerned about it.
4: The Scottish Government has been approached for comment. As the Tartan Army get ready to march to Boston Stadium again on Friday, locals hope transport authorities have learned lessons from the Haiti game. 65,000 fans trying to get there for a kickoff had to endure hours of waiting as train service struggled to cope. We've been hearing from ESPN's Mark Donaldson, who studied at Fife College. He was there.
7: For me, that's one of the worst stadiums in America for access. It just so happened to be that Scotland were playing there against Haiti. But also we've got to go back against Morocco, which will be wonderful. Look, everything apart from getting to and from the stadium has been brilliant.
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4: Mainly cloudy with some light rain showers before becoming drier in the afternoon. Highs of 18. I'm Shauna Skinner. You're up to date on Original 106.

0: Bob Marley on original. That is One Love Morning. It's just about 7:10. Breakfast has arrived for Tuesday. I don't know if you saw this in the press yesterday. One of the original Mr. Blobby costumes used for stunts and live shows. Actually, one of the ones from Noel's house party is going up for auction on the 29th of June. An actual proper Mr. Blobby
1: costume.
0: They've
1: done this before. They've sold one before.
0: There was one. There was one before, but it was a wee bit wabbit for some reason. I can't remember. Yeah, and a little bit cobbled together. This is one of the three original ones. What do you reckon that's worth?
1: £1,000. Are people caring?
0: Well, so the estimate on it is £3,000 to £5,000. It's sort of a cultural icon, isn't it? But I sort of feel like you've missed the boat a little bit to sell your Mr. Blobby costume. I'd have sold this 10 years ago.
1: Yeah, I feel like it's sort of gone. Like, people are like, oh, remember Mr. Blobby? Don't really care that much now. I'll give you a lot less for it than you're expecting.
0: Do you know who needs to buy it? Is Baines the Bakers, because they could have that as a massive publicity thing for their Mr. Blobby biscuits.
1: Well, that's true. The only place that's still using the Mr. Blobby thing and people are buying into it.
0: Well, they sell like hotcakes, seemingly, because they're cold cakes. But yeah, if they had a Mr. Blobby costume and they went out handing out their biscuits, they would clean up.
1: That's a great idea. They need to get in on this.
0: Don't they? £3,000 to £5,000. Small potato for them, anyway. Cammy Barnes now. Here's Highland Runaway on original.

0: Well, weather for this morning, rainy. It's going to brighten up later. Apparently some sunshine by about 3 o'clock, but up till then, not great.
1: Okay. Sort of bits of summer throughout the day then. And that's our lot. Obviously, the World Cup continuing, Tartan Army continuing to be absolute legends in Boston, and the amount of videos I've seen of Americans saying, this is incredible, can we keep the Scots? This is just, they're everywhere, we absolutely love it. Bagpipes and kilts, big fans. And there was one guy, though, I was watching a video of, and he is baffled. He says, when we go to Europe to see stuff, we are there to visit castles, old buildings, beautiful views, all that kind of stuff. We're like, wow, that's amazing. He says, but the Scots are over here, and they're getting excited about the yellow school buses and Waffle House and Wendy's, and I don't understand why they're excited about it.
0: I used to get excited about those things when I watched Sesame Street as a kid, because that was the big city for me. I was like, wow, they've got the cool yellow buses and stuff like that we don't get here.
1: I would be super excited if I saw an actual school bus, the big yellow school bus. I would. I'd be like, wow. And one of the first things I thought when the Tartan Army mentioned that they'd got 20-odd school buses chartered was, I'm so jealous, they're getting to go on it and see what one of those buses is like. This guy just doesn't understand. I think it's because we've grown up seeing American movies. Yeah. So to actually see a school bus or a Wendy's, we're starting to
0: It's cool. Travel's next.
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7: Good morning, Stuart here with your travel. M90 still looking fairly busy onto the Queen's Ferry crossing this morning. Looking at a travel time of around 10 minutes heading across to Edinburgh so far. No real troubles elsewhere in Fyfe. The Fenlon and Holbeath Road checks out fine, as does traffic on the High Street in Cowdenbeath. And again, A92 building up at the Red House roundabout at Kikori, but no major delays so far. A917 out towards St Andrews, giving you a steady run this morning. It's a similar story in Dundee. No problems to report on the Kingsway or at the Forfar Road. And heading through to Perth as you leave Dundee, the Swallow roundabout along the A90. Plenty of traffic this morning. For the moment, though, it's all moving well. If you do spot any problems, call the original 106 Jambuster line on 01592 85 44 66.

0: Four away from 1K here very soon. Heartbreak yesterday on this game, I hear.
1: Oh, yes. We got a 3 out of 4, but I actually think Lynn's answers were so strong, I feel like it could have been a 4 out of 4. What I mean by that is the question that she came back to.
0: Mm-hmm.
1: So she answered her other three first and came back to what animal would you keep in a cage? And she said bird.
0: Mm.
1: And Meg said rabbit. So I think bird's the stronger answer there.
0: But that's not
1: what Meg said. The thing is, at that point, though, I knew she'd already got her other three right.
0: Oh, no.
1: And so she was coming back to answer one. And I thought, here we go.
0: Oh, no.
1: We're going to get a win. And I was gutted when she said bird, although I think it was stronger.
0: Look, the game's back in about 15 minutes if you want to give it a go this morning. Right now, though, 7:30, let's get your headlines.
2: A 96-year-old woman from Fife feels trapped in her home due to a broken lift. It's not been working for almost 2 weeks at the Bathgate Court sheltered housing in Cooper. Domestic abuse victims in Scotland are waiting around 5 times longer for results in court than they were at the turn of the decade. Donald Trump's number 2 says a preliminary peace framework to end the war with Iran could be released before Friday. That's when it's due to be signed in Switzerland by Tehran and Washington.
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2: Scotland may not be back in World Cup action until Friday against Morocco, but one of the favourites to win the tournament to get their campaign underway this evening. France have dismissed the tag as they focus on facing Senegal tonight at the New Jersey Stadium. They were the runners-up in 2022 after losing to Argentina on penalties. Meanwhile, Netherlands captain Virgil van Dijk has criticised the introduction of hydration breaks at the World Cup. Scotland assistant manager Stephen Naismith says there are pros and cons to it.
5: In one hand, it's good because you get that first 20 minutes, you feel the game, you understand what they're doing, what we're doing, what could we do better. So it's a great opportunity to get information onto the players. I do think it does break the game quite a bit, the intensity, the tempo of the game.
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0: 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The Jacksons are playing at the Summer's End Festival in Angus.
1: Exciting.
0: That is cool. We met the Jacksons.
1: We did meet the Jacksons. They performed at a festival we were at some time ago, and we chatted to Jackie Jackson. What was weird about that is we got given a phone number to call, and we did not expect that it would go straight through to Jackie Jackson, who was in the recording studio at that moment.
0: And when he answers the phone, he sounds exactly like Michael Jackson.
1: It was bizarre. We were like, wow, we didn't realise we'd been given the number direct to you.
0: I thought you would have people.
1: They had people taking the call from, no?
0: No, that was amazing. Anyway, to change the subject, massive handbrake turn. I was enraged at the weekend when I found out that they have decided to change the recipe to the Feast ice cream. Have you seen this?
1: No.
0: Now, a Feast to me is a top tier ice cream. It's up there with a Magnum. As a
1: strong
0: Premier League ice cream.
1: Wow, okay.
0: But they've changed it. So a Feast, if you've forgotten, it's got the sort of nutty, it's got a chocolatey crunch at the top with nutty bits in it. And then inside is chocolate ice cream and then a solid bit of chocolate. Excellent. They've changed the chocolate ice cream for vanilla.

0: I'm surprised they were there, to be honest. Feast for me. Used to love it when I was a kid.
1: Right.
0: And these days, I'm like, that bit in the middle, is it actually chocolate? Also, Feasts were one of those ice lollies that had jokes on the wooden sticks.
1: They did?
0: Can we bring back jokes on sticks?
1: I think
0: that's the first thing that people in the boardroom got rid of when they wanted to make more profit. And I think we need jokes back on sticks.
1: Why is it that every time a company decides they're going to improve something, they make it worse?
0: Well, they are improving it. They're improving it for themselves and their own budgets.
1: You're right. But not for us that want to eat the thing.

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0: All right, it's 4away from 1K o'clock.
3: All right, you to match with Meg. Four answers to match with her. Get all four matched, you win £1,000. They're easy questions. I'm going to give you the first question. The first question will be, name a popular toy. So like a classic popular kids toy.
0: All right, so that's question one. We asked Meg, who does our Saturday afternoon show, the same four questions. You give us the same answers as her. Boom, we've got a winner.
3: Yeah.
0: If you want to play, lines are open. 01592 757 757. It was a 3 out of 4 yesterday. Mm-hmm. You can do this. Fact of the day.
3: All big boats have that red painted bit along the bottom. Mm. Do you know why?
0: It's anti-foul paint, isn't it?
3: You're right, anti-foul paint, because when boats were wooden, lots of things would attach themselves to it, including a sort of a clam that would munch its way into the wood. And that's not good, because it would slow your boat down and maybe even sink it. So they thought, how do we stop this? Copper is toxic to them. So they put copper along the bottom of the boats. Great, that solved it. But when boats became metal and you put copper along the bottom of an

0: iron boat, it turned it into a battery. So they had to come up with another idea. So the scientists mixed copper ore with paint. The paint therefore became red, because that is the colour of it. And that is why it's red on boats. Boats could paint them any colour they want now, but they choose to still keep it red.
1: Boat facts. Yes. 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
9: Morning, it's Stuart with your travel. The M90 southbound delays of 50 minutes still onto the Queen's Ferry crossing as you leave E5 heading towards Edinburgh this morning. Not looking too bad on the A985 from Rosyth heading through to Kincardine. It is starting to build now on the A92, the Red House roundabout. Standing Stane Road's picked up as well from Leven heading towards Kirkcaldy. Not a lot to report on the Tano Bridge this morning, or indeed through Dundee, Riverside Drive and East Dock Street, all running well so far. And through towards Perth, M90 clear at the Broxton roundabout and at the Fryerton Bridge. It's starting to build slightly though on the A9 heading towards Inveralmon this morning. If you spot any problems, call the Original 106 Jambuster line on 01592 85 44 66.

0: Adele set fire to the rain on Original. Right, after a 3 out of 4 yesterday, I've got high hopes for today.
1: Four away from 1K with Hayes Travel Cross Gates Cooper.
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0: On Four Away from 1K this morning is Nicole in Dundee. Morning.
3: Good morning.
0: Morning. Now, Nicole, who we chatted to off air, started off by saying there's nothing interesting about me. And then hit us between the eyes with the fact that you've met the Queen.
3: I did indeed.
4: So tell us, how did that come about?
3: So I used to work in Lucas, the army base, as a dental nurse. And the Queen is every member of, every bit of the army's got a member of the royal family. And it just so happened at the Scots DG, it was the Queen. So she came along one day and there was a big parade and a big ceremony and all the members of staff got to meet her. So
4: Wow. That
3: was my claim to fame, I know.
4: And what did she say to you, or what did you say to her? Hello, ma'am, probably.
3: Well, yeah, hello, ma'am. And I just said what an honour it was. And then I wanted to get a picture with the Queen.
0: Yeah,
3: so I got my phone out. And I was so nervous that I smashed my phone.
4: Oh, no!
0: it's potentially the greatest Facebook profile picture ever and you smashed your phone.
4: Right in front of her.
3: Exactly, but she did laugh, so it was
4: all right,
3: fine.
4: Well,
3: and then obviously
4: okay.
3: She had to move on. There were quite a few people to speak to, so I missed my chance.
0: Oh no.
4: Being a dental nurse, I'm sure you analyse people's teeth, whether you like it or not. I'm guessing the Queen had great teeth.
3: Oh, she did.
4: They were perfect. See, teeth.
0: If she's not got great teeth, who does?
4: You're right.
0: Let's be honest.
4: You're right. Yeah.
0: Right, well, let's move on. Let's see if we can win you £1,000. Four questions we've asked our Meg, who does the Saturday afternoon show. We're now going to ask you match Meg's answers and win. You ready?
3: Okay, I'm ready.
0: Right, here it comes. Question one.
4: Good luck. Name a popular toy. So a classic toy.
3: A yo-yo.
4: And name something with one wheel.
3: A unicycle.
0: I love that your indicator is adding to the tension here. It's great.
4: Name an electrical item that you have at home that's always plugged in.
3: Phone charger.
4: And name a type of public transport.
3: Bus.
0: They're in.
4: Yikes. Right, let's go back over it. We asked you to name a popular or classic toy. You said a yo-yo.
3: Oh my God.
4: Meg said?
5: Lego.
4: No.
3: Games of bogey.
4: How did we do on the others? Was it a 3 out of 4? Something with one wheel, you said unicycle, Meg said.
5: A unicycle?
0: Yeah.
4: A unicycle?
0: Match.
4: That was a match. Electrical item you always have plugged in at home. You said a phone charger. Meg said?
6: Your television?
4: Your TV. All right, so it wasn't a 3 out of 4. And a type of public transport. You said bus. Meg said?
6: The bus.
4: It's a 2 out of 4. Aww. Good guesses from you, Nicole. Just weren't matches. Sorry.
3: Oh, that's all right.
4: Give it
3: nothing
4: another
3: lost,
4: go.
3: Nothing gained.
0: No,
3: I'll
0: absolutely.
3: Give it another go.
0: And at least you've not smashed your phone this morning so far, so you know.
3: So far, the day is young.
4: Good to speak to you, Nicole. Thanks
0: for
4: playing the game.
3: Thank you. Have a nice day. Bye-bye.
0: Bye. What I love about this is any time we get someone on to play and we always ask, you know, tell us something about you, and everyone says, I don't do anything interesting, and then they hit us with something amazing.
4: Yeah, everybody's got something super interesting.
0: Haven't they? You just don't know it.
4: You just don't realise. You think you're boring. You're not.
0: You're really not boring.
4: You're really interesting.
0: Right, let's get Tiffany on before your news. This is I Think We're Alone Now. It's Original 106. This is going to make us horribly late for the news, but it's such a good tune. We've got to play it.

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16: A 96-year-old woman has been left effectively trapped in her flat after a lift broke down at a sheltering housing complex in Cooper. Tom Irvin has the details.
17: Former nurse Mamie Brown is calling on the council to get their finger out after it was revealed work wasn't approved until 5 days after the fault was reported. At least two other older residents are also confined to their homes following the breakdown on the 3rd of June, leaving them unable to access social activities, laundry facilities and medical appointments. The council insists it's working to address the problem and says the lift should be fully fixed this week.
16: Domestic abuse victims in Scotland are waiting more than five times as long for a court verdict as they were 5 years ago. That's according to figures released by the Scottish Government. At the same time, domestic abuse clear-up rates have fallen, while police recorded a second consecutive annual rise in domestic abuse incidents. Women's Aid CEO Dr. Marcia Scott tells Original 106 more charity funding is essential to bring these rates down.
18: Local Women's Aid Services, they're on their knees because of cuts to funding and increases in demand. And unless local authorities and the Scottish Government do something about that, and that will unfortunately continue.
16: The Scottish Government has been approached for comments. The Tartan Army is preparing for another takeover in Boston this week as Friday's clash with Morocco edges closer. Steve Clark's side have the knockout stages of the tournament in their sights. Fans are having to contend with getting to the stadium, which is about a 45-minute drive out of the city. ESPN's Mark Donaldson, who studied at Fife College, is telling us having 65,000 people heading there made it tough.
19: Over the years, the New England Patriots, who moved there over 20 years ago, they know how to handle this. It goes like clockwork on a match day. This is the World Cup. And I'm just really hopeful that lessons were learned from Friday. South Station in Boston was a human zoo.
16: Scotland will face Brazil in their final match of the group stages on the 24th of June.
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16: New drivers are around twice as likely to make an insurance claim compared to those who passed their test more than a year ago. Aviva's analysis found 11% reported a collision in their first 12 months. Among more experienced drivers, it found just 5% made such a claim in a given year.
2: Original 106 weather with Fife Auto Centre.
1: 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Driving down the cost of motoring.
16: Mainly cloudy with some light rain showers before becoming drier in the afternoon, highs of 18. I'm Shauna Skinner, you're up to date on Original 106.

0: Blur, Girls and Boys on Original 106. It's 8:12 for Tuesday morning. It's going to be rainy today for the first part, but apparently some sunshine later this afternoon. I'll believe it when I see it. Next nice day, Saturday.
1: Oh, okay.
0: While away.
1: Tartan Army making us proud again in Boston. And they're just passing time by going to other matches. They went to a Red Sox baseball game yesterday. So that is the team for Boston. That is the Red Sox baseball team. And they went to Fenway Stadium. They marched there, all like 10,000 of them, with bagpipes at the head of the march. And when they got in, they kept on singing. Here's an example.

0: what's amazing about this is not at the football game. This is at the baseball, and they've absolutely completely taken over.
1: Hijacked it.
0: Big props to the DJ who was playing all the Scottish anthems, incredibly. I don't know how. You might have heard as well that they broke the record for the loudest noise at a World Cup with singing Loch Lomond at their match on Sunday morning. It reached 125 decibels. So to compare, an aeroplane is 140 decibels. Just under at 120 or so decibels is a wood chipper. And 110 decibels is, I think it was a lawnmower, a chainsaw.
1: They're doing well. Here's a question for you. If it worked the other way around, do they do chants in America at the sport?
0: Well, they do, but it's usually USA. Their current chant, the new one they've created just for the football, goes, I believe we can win. I believe that we can win. And then
1: that's
0: some stuff
1: poor,
0: like...
1: I'm just trying to think, what would happen if this worked the other way around? And imagine half of America turned up at Celtic Park and started to do their chant.
0: I'm not sure how happy they'd be.
1: I don't think that would go down too
0: well. No, the Americans have been really lovely about it.
1: Would we be that lovely the other way? I don't know if it would be.
0: You're right, you've got a point.
1: Jason Mraz, this is I'm Yours. It's Original 106.
2: 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And you bet I felt it. I tried to beat you, but you're so hot that

0: Tears for Fears, Everybody Wants to Rule the World on Original 106 821. So take that, we're performing their circus tour at Hampden at the weekend, and maybe that's made you think I need more circus in my life. Well, good news.
1: Good news, you're going to have actual The Circus, the big kids circus, Jurassic, in fact, will be in Kirkcaldy at Randolph Park tomorrow, the 17th to the 21st of June. And you can win family passes. Exciting times.
0: All you have to do is listen out for when we play you a clip of a song which we have dinosaured the word out of.
1: Yes, we have. Yeah, that'll be coming up shortly. Just tell us what that word is. T-Rex is roaring all over it. Tell us the missing word and you can win the family pass, the big circus, big kid circus. If you don't want to wait, you can go and get your tickets now. Bigkidscircus.co.uk.
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12: Morning, Stuart here with your Travel M90. Still busy at the Queen's Ferry crossing this morning. A few minutes of delays here as you head south this morning, but traffic beginning to ease already, which is good news. Not too bad on the A92. Again, the usual build-up northbound at the Red House roundabout in Kirkcaldy. Also, standing stay, no running well between Kirkcaldy and Leven at the moment. Again, in Dundee, Tarrow Bridge all clear, as is traffic along the Kingsway at the Fawford Road Junction. No troubles on the A90 as you leave Dundee to Swallow roundabout, heading towards Perth. A9 though, northbound at Fortivia, just after Perth, a broken down vehicle causing some issues there. It's partially blocking the carriageway. If you spot any problems, call the original 106 Jam Buster line, 01592 85 44 66.

0: Rosie EPT, it's original 106. Right, chance to win with Big Kid Circus is on the way shortly.
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2: A 96-year-old woman from Fife feels trapped in her home due to a broken lift. It's not been working for almost 2 weeks at the Bathgate Court sheltered housing in Cooper. Domestic abuse victims in Scotland are waiting around five times longer for results in court than they were at the turn of the decade. Donald Trump's number two says a preliminary peace framework to end the war with Iran could be released before Friday. That's when it's due to be signed in Switzerland by Tehran and Washington.
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2: Scotland may not be back in World Cup action until Friday against Morocco, but one of the favourites to win the tournament to get their campaign underway this evening. France have dismissed the tag as they focus on facing Senegal tonight at the New Jersey Stadium. They were the runners-up in 2022 after losing to Argentina on penalties. Meanwhile, Netherlands captain Virgil van Dijk has criticised the introduction of hydration breaks at the World Cup. Scotland assistant manager Stephen Naismith says there are pros and cons to it.
5: In one hand, it's good because you get that first 20 minutes, you feel the game, you understand what they're doing, what we're doing, what could we do better. So it's a great opportunity to get information onto the players. I do think it does break the game quite a bit, the intensity, the tempo of the game.
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0: Moving on up from Primal Scream on Original 106. So Big Kid Circus Jurassic rolls into Randolph Park in Kirkcaldy. It's running from tomorrow through till the 21st. And you could be there. They're doing lifelike dinosaurs, heart racing stunts, and family entertainment. What's not to like?
1: Yeah, full Jurassic experience with fun for all ages. You can get your tickets at bigkidscircus.co.uk, or you could win them now with us. You could win a family pass. We have a song, and one of the words has been T-Rexed out. All you need to do is tell us what word that would be.
0: There you go, a word T-Rexed out of a classic song from the 80s. What word have we dinosaured out?
1: 01592 757 757.
0: We'll do it one more time. There it is. Nice. By the way, if you want to find out more about the Big Kid Circus and the sort of things that you can see there and buy tickets, you can do it on their website, bigkidcircus.co.uk.

0: 106. So we have dinosaurs, a word out of a clip of a song. What is that word is the question. There it is, to win a family pass for the Big Kid Circus in Kirkcaldy, which arrives tomorrow. Original 106, who's that?
1: Hello, it's Jackie Page here.
0: Jackie Page, where about are you?
1: Lochgelly.
2: You're in Lochgelly? Lovely.
1: Yes.
2: Okay. What is the word that's missing, please?
1: Earth.
2: That's the right answer.
0: It is the right answer. Yes.
1: Yay.
0: Enjoy a good dinosaur.
1: Oh, well, I suppose my grandson's things will, and I'll just have to enjoy it as well.
2: I mean, I think it's, I think if you're a wee boy, 100% you're like a dinosaur.
0: Yes. Oh, absolutely.
2: It's
1: well,
2: got to
1: he's
2: be.
1: Five, well, and he does love them.
2: Oh, I bet he knows all the stuff about dinosaurs as well. When was the last time you were at a circus?
1: Oh, it's been years.
2: Me too. Ages. So will you go along, do you think? It's a family
1: yes.
2: pass.
1: Yes, definitely, certainly.
2: Definitely. Right, well, you've got the tickets, well done.
1: Oh, thanks so much.
0: Well done, well done. There you go. So sorted. We're going to do this again tomorrow if you fancy winning passes, or you can buy them on the website at bigkidcircus.co.uk.
2: Fact of the day.
0: Donald Duck's middle name is Fauntleroy.
2: That's why we just call him Donald.
0: I think so. Mickey Mouse has a middle name as well. Do you know what his middle name is?
2: Is it going to be fancy as well?
0: It's quite fancy.
2: Okay.
0: Michael Theodore Mouse.
2: Theodore. Wow.
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7: Morning, Stuart here with your Travel M90. Still busy at the Queen's Ferry crossing this morning. A few minutes of delays here as you head south this morning, but traffic beginning to ease already, which is good news. Not too bad on the A92. Again, the usual build-up northbound at the Red House roundabout in Kirkcaldy. Also, standing stay, no running well between Kirkcaldy and Leven at the moment. Again, in Dundee, Tero Bridge all clear. As is traffic along the Kingsway at the Forfar Road Junction. No troubles on the A90 as you leave Dundee at the Swallow roundabout, heading towards Perth. A90 northbound at Fortivia just after Perth. A broken down vehicle causing some issues there. It's partially blocking the carriageway. If you spot any problems, call the original 106 Jam Buster line 01592 85 44 66.

0: Milky, just the way you are on Original 106 Tuesday morning. If you had the day off yesterday, maybe you were using it just to recover from having been up in the middle of the night on Saturday night into Sunday morning. And maybe
1: yeah.
0: Maybe you did something cool. I went to Linlithgow Palace. I've not been there for ages.
1: I like Linlithgow Palace. I haven't been there for about ages.
0: Ages. Yeah. And if you've never been, it's not that far away. And it was quite cheap to get in. And it is incredible. And there's so much history. And it's where Mary, Queen of Scots, was born. I mean, Mary, Queen of Scots has got a link to every castle in Scotland.
1: I mean, if you could, why not? I mean, in her day, just go and just drop in at all these castles. She didn't need to Airbnb.
0: I know, but
1: she didn't
0: I mean,
1: need to go to Travelodge.
0: It's like, she must have done 80,000 miles a year, the woman, given that she's got a link to everywhere. But she was born at Linlithgow Palace, so
1: yeah.
0: She didn't. So I found out a lot about the history, but what made me smile the most about it is while I was there, we were chatting to the lady who was working on reception, and there was a bloke in front from C.R. Smith. And he was saying...
1: He was the intro to Selman Windows, was he?
0: He said, I could do you a great deal, because obviously Linlithgow
1: like
0: Palace...
1: Like 3,000 windows
0: it's a
1: with
0: ruin.
1: No windows. Yeah.
0: And you could see, like, her face, it was this, and I thought, they must get this every single day. I thought it's the equivalent of going into a taxi and asking the driver if he's busy tonight. Going to Linlithgow Palace and offering to do their windows. And they must, every day.
1: Oh, I was finding it funny as well, but you're right, she's probably heard that a million times.
0: It's funny to us, but
1: funny,
0: if you walk there...
1: Clever.
0: We're like, aha! Whereas she's going... You're a sixth person to offer my windows today.
1: You're not the first person to have said that.
0: Anyway, we'd 100% recommend, if you've not been, go. Although it's a very long walk to the top. That's the only thing I would say. My feet were falling off by then.

0: Belinda Carlisle, Heaven is a Place on Earth. It's original 106. We thought after it was the tune we used for our T-Rexing out of award for the Big Kid Circus competition 20 minutes or so ago that we had to play that tune.
1: Oh, of course, what a tune. It's what great. A tune.
0: Right, news at 9 next.
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22: From the case files of Miss Maureen 118212, the case of the replacement rodent.
23: A woman called asking for the number of a pet shop. She needed a new hamster before her son returned from school. I didn't ask what happened to the original hamster. 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
25: A 96-year-old Cooper woman is calling on the council to fix a broken lift at her sheltered housing flat as it hasn't been working for nearly 2 weeks. Tom Irvin has more.
26: Former nurse Mamie Brown says she's been left feeling like a prisoner as a result of the breakdown at Bathgate Court. It sparked questions over the local authority's handling of the lift's repair after local councillor John Caffrey said he was told work wasn't approved until 5 days after the fault was reported. Fife Council has apologised for any inconvenience caused and insists the lift should be fully operational again this week.
25: Donald Trump has arrived at the G7 summit, happy with the deal to end the Iran war. The agreement is due to be signed on Friday, but Israel are claiming they intend to keep troops in Lebanon. Victims of domestic abuse are waiting five times longer for a verdict since 2019, according to figures released by the Scottish Government. The median wait between an offence being reported and a verdict being reached rose to 632 days in 2024-25. It comes as figures show the clear-up rate for domestic abuse fell over the last year, while it was revealed last week the number of domestic abuse incidents recorded by police rose. Speaking to Original 106, Women's Aid CEO Dr. Marcia Scott says there's no clear explanation for the increase.
0: It's very concerning, and we're well aware that the police are also very concerned about it.
25: The Scottish Government has been approached for comment. As the Tartan Army get ready to march to Boston Stadium again on Friday, locals hope transport authorities have learned lessons from the Haiti game. 65,000 fans trying to get there for a kickoff had to endure hours of waiting as train service struggled to cope. We've been hearing from ESPN's Mark Donaldson, who studied at Fife College. He was there.
1: For me, that's one of the worst stadiums in America for access. It just so happened to be that Scotland were playing there against Haiti. But also we've got to go back against Morocco, which will be wonderful. Look, everything apart from getting to and from the stadium has been brilliant.
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25: New drivers are around twice as likely to make an insurance claim compared to those who passed their test more than a year ago. Aviva's analysis found 11% reported a collision in their first 12 months. Among more experienced drivers, it found just 5% made such a claim in a given year.
6: Original 106 weather with Fife Auto Centre.
5: 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Driving down the cost of motoring.
25: Mainly cloudy with some light rain showers before becoming drier in the afternoon, highs of 18. I'm Shauna Skinner, you're up to date on Original 106.

0: Oasis, that is Whatever on Original 106. If that song was released in 2026, I think it would be called Big Blue Thumb.
1: Right,
0: because that's
1: Whatever.
0: That's sort of the digital version of Whatever.
2: I've only got this amount of time to reply to you. Fine, thanks.
0: You're moving getting on. A thumb, that's it. Anyway, it's 9:12, it's Tuesday morning, but it's a big weekend for farming because it's the Royal Highland Show this week.
2: It is the Royal Highland Show, so beginning the 18th through to the 21st, so all weekend kicking off on the Thursday. Don't get caught out. It's good to know that you might be going to the Royal Highland Show, have an amazing time, there will be queues. I love the Royal Highland Show, it's brilliant. Also, if you're going anywhere near that part of Edinburgh, particularly to the airport, remember, the Royal Highland Show is on. Don't think you won't get caught out. You will. The traffic is going exactly the same way as you need to get right into the airport. It happened to me and my boyfriend a few years ago. We didn't realise the Royal Highland Show was on. I'd already had arguments with the other half that we weren't leaving early enough. He thought we could just do it. We didn't. We got stuck in the Royal Highland Show traffic and we missed our flight.
0: So, this is a very sore point with Vanessa.
2: Oh, sore.
0: Anytime the Royal Highland Show comes up in conversation, she brings it up again because you are still hurting from them.
2: Definitely, because you know you take the slip because you're going off to sort of Ingolston. We were living in hope that you know, we'll go past the Royal Highland Show traffic in a minute and then we'll go straight to the airport. No. We were just in that traffic all the way to the airport. It takes the same turn. They take the same turn as you. Yeah. So just bear that in mind if you've got a flight this weekend.
0: And you can thank Vanessa later when you don't miss your flight because she did. But it'll be an amazing show.
2: It will be. Yeah,
0: always is. Right, let's get this on. Cher, If I Could Turn Back Time.

0: Jerry Cinnamon and Sun Queen on Original 106 at 9:21 for Tuesday morning. It's going to be rainy today up until about 3 o'clock and then the sun comes out for a bit apparently, but not a scorcher.
1: Nice. This will be another day of mine spent watching videos of the Tartan Army in Boston doing amazing things and making us proud and all things the Scottish football team. I figured that most fans would already know why John McGinn does the goggles celebration when he scores.
0: Yeah, yeah.
1: But I checked it out with my boyfriend yesterday. He didn't know. So in case you don't know, here is the reason behind John McGinn's celebration, which is now getting copied by Scotland fans and other football teams. He puts the goggles on because his nephew Jack has to wear eye protectors when he's playing football due to his poor eyesight. So John said, my nephew's got poor eyesight and he has to wear the goggles to play football. I decided it would maybe give him a bit of support to put the goggles on when I score. So now he's happy. His teammates at the football up in Scotland carry on the celebration, and I'm sure that hopefully inspires a lot of children. Isn't that a lovely thing? Because it's really starting to become the thing you
0: do. I thought it was just his kind of like signature move. I thought he's looked for a quirk that he can do so everyone knows it was John McGinn that scored that. But no, it's his nephew
1: and giving them support. I love it.
0: That is as if scoring the winning goal didn't make me like him enough.
1: Yeah.
0: Travels next.
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14: Morning, Stuart here with your travel. All clear now on the M90 at the Queen's Ferry crossing. Earlier delays have gone. A92 looking a lot better as well throughout the Preston Bankhead and Redhouse roundabouts. Keep in mind in Dyser, the A955, that's the Dyser Road, currently closed for roadworks between Nether Street and Briarcliff Street. Keep that in mind if you're travelling that way. There is a diversion in place. A91 all clear through Cooper and Gar Bridge. Entered on the Tero Bridge running well. Earlier delays at the Kingsway and Boffa Road easing, but still a slight queue there heading citybound. And the M90 clear at the Broxton roundabout in Perth. If you spot any problems, call the original 106 Jambuster line. The number's 01592 85 44 66.

0: Tame Impala and Dracula on Original 106, a great tune. I've heard that for at least the last year because my little girl's obsessed with it.
1: Great tune.
0: And from the second it came out, it's been on Amazon Music in the car constantly.
1: No choice but to love it.
0: No.
1: That's a great tune.
0: I don't get on my Amazon Music anymore because she's always on it. So anytime I decide that I want to have a shot, it comes up with the little thing and it says, someone else is already using your account.
1: Right, okay, Olivia, it's time for you to start paying the monthly, monthly costs.
0: Exactly. You're just listening to the same song over and over again. Just go and buy it.
1: Yeah.
0: Anyway, coming up, Bryan Adams and Mel C soon. Right now, Charlie Puth, Meghan Trainor. It's Original.

0: Tasty Breakfast at Original 106. No Martin today. He's having a few days off, so it's Lachlan that'll be looking after things from 10 this morning.
1: Lachlan will be on the way.
0: With the top 10 at 10. Martin, who's taking a very long time to recover from the football on Saturday night, by the sounds of it.
1: Martin's been partying hard.
0: Massively. Right, your travel's on the way next.
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8: Morning, Stuart here with your travel. All clear now on the M90 at the Queen's Ferry crossing. Earlier delays have gone. A92 looking a lot better as well throughout the Preston Bankhead and Redhouse roundabouts. Keep in mind in Dyser, the A955, that's the Dyser Road, currently closed for roadworks between Nether Street and Briarcliff Street. Keep that in mind if you're travelling that way. There is a diversion in place. A91 all clear through Cooper and Gar Bridge. Entered on the Tero Bridge running well. Earlier delays at the Kingsway and Boffa Road easing, but still a slight queue there heading citybound. And the M90 clear at the Broxton roundabout in Perth. If you spot any problems, call the original 106 Jambuster line. The number's 01592 85 44 66.

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23: Donald Trump's number two is suggesting a preliminary peace framework to end the Iran war could be released before Friday. That's when it's due to be signed in Geneva by Tehran and Washington, though the US president claims pen's already been put to paper. A vital shipping route is expected to reopen as part of the agreement. Matthew Saville, a director of military sciences, says uncertainty remains.
24: The agreement that is going to be signed is simply a memorandum of understanding for how they will conduct subsequent negotiations. So this isn't a huge breakthrough so much as an extension of the so-called ceasefire, which I think, as everyone has seen, has not involved much ceasing of fire.
23: A suspect's cannabis cultivation was found by police while he performed a factory reset on his phone. Officers arrived at Ronald Harrell's home in Kennaway to carry out a search in April last year, but he told them he had to nip to the toilet to clear his phone of any evidence. Harold pled guilty to preventing the Court of Justice and producing cannabis. He was sentenced to an 8-month overnight curfew and unpaid work. A broken lift is making one Fife sheltered housing resident feel imprisoned in her own home. 96-year-old Mimi Brown lives at Bathgate Court in Cooper. The lift serving her third floor flat broke nearly 2 weeks ago, with questions now being asked of Fife Council's handling of the repairs. To sport, Cape Verde goalkeeper Vozinha wants his mum at the World Cup to see their next game. The 40-year-old grabbed the headlines with save after save to stun Spain in the 0-0 draw in Atlanta. His Instagram followers have now rocketed from 45,000 to 5.5 million.
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23: Mainly cloudy with some light rain showers before becoming drier in the afternoon, highs of 18. I'm Shauna Skinner, you're up to date on Original 106.
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0: It's Lachlan here. I'm looking after things for Boy Wonder for the rest of this week. And your job this morning is to work out what years the songs are from. So from now until about 10:30, we'll do 1 year. From half 10 to 11, we do a second year for you. Let's get stuck into year number one. Ford launched the Mondeo to replace the Sierra. Hogmanay TV becomes iconic with the first ever Only an Excuse, which they should really do again this year with the World Cup stuff being on. And Irvin Welsh releases his novel Trainspotting, which ends up being very famous. What year was it all happening in, though? Ping me a voice note on the app with your guess.
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0: That is M People, One Night in Heaven and Hadaway. What is Love on the original 106 Top 10 at 10. Lachlan here for Martin this morning. What year are these tunes from? That's what I'm asking you this morning. It's the year when GMTV launches on the 1st of January, including, genuinely, a segment where Carol Vorderman empowers a clock with tatties.
1: Now, this is just something that you can get in the shops, actually. And it's a little clock, a little stopwatch. And would you believe it? It's actually powered by these two potatoes.
2: And, well, why not?
1: And why not? Because yes. Most people wouldn't imagine that potatoes could produce electricity, but that is living proof.
2: Why are they producing electricity?
1: Oh, it's all to do with chemistry and so on.
0: Yeah, it's chemistry and all that. Thank you, Carol Vorderman. There's a false start at the Grand National. 30 of the 39 riders don't realise this, so they go on and just do the whole race. It means the results are null and void for the first time ever. No Grand National winner. But in what year? 01592 757 757 is my WhatsApp number, and I'll stick on Ace of Base from this year next.
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0: 1993 was the year for that one. Well done if you got it right. Bob says, good morning. 1993 is the year I was spending my nights at Caesars in Kirkcaldy. Great year. Nice one, Bob. Great memories. Lorraine, you've got the year right too. And well done to Alison and Glenn Rothes for saying 1993. That is our year on the top 10 at 10. Right, let's get stuck into year number two. We're going to do it all again with a second year with a load of new tunes for you to identify. Beavers are bred in Scotland for the first time in 400 years. The 1,000,000th Range Rover is produced. And in Doctor Who's New Year's Day episode, David Tennant regenerates.
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0: Kerr, still in charge of Dunfermline Athletic. 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
1: Train, Hey Soul Sister and Eliza Doolittle, Pack Up on the original 106 Top 10 at 10 Lachlan here. Right, on the 5th of January, Scotland records its heaviest snowfall in 30 years. There's more of it again towards the end of the year. Stirling Albion supporters become the first in the UK to take ownership of their club. And like this year, it was a World Cup year with a Shakira World Cup anthem.
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0: Kylie Minogue and All the Lovers on Tuesday's Top 10 at 10 at Original 106. That is from 2010. Well done if you got that right. Carrie did, David did, so did the OAP squad. Angie, you're very close with 2009. Sarah says, I will always remember 2010, first year with my boyfriend Mike, and he had me glued to the World Cup. Same again this year. You sound very happy about that, Sarah. Right, we'll do another couple of years for you tomorrow.
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13: Donald Trump's number two is suggesting a preliminary peace framework to end the Iran war could be released before Friday. That's when it's due to be signed in Geneva by Tehran and Washington, though the US president claims pen's already been put to paper. A vital shipping route is expected to reopen as part of the agreement. Matthew Saville, a director of military sciences, says uncertainty remains.
14: The agreement that is going to be signed is simply a memorandum of understanding for how they will conduct subsequent negotiations. So this isn't a huge breakthrough so much as an extension of the so-called ceasefire, which I think, as everyone has seen, has not involved much ceasing of fire.
13: A suspect's cannabis cultivation was found by police while he performed a factory reset on his phone. Officers arrived at Ronald Harrell's home in Kennaway to carry out a search in April last year, but he told them he had to nip to the toilet to clear his phone of any evidence. Harold pled guilty to preventing the Court of Justice and producing cannabis. He was sentenced to an 8-month overnight curfew and unpaid work. A broken lift is making one Fife sheltered housing resident feel imprisoned in her own home. 96-year-old Mimi Brown lives at Bathgate Court in Cooper. The lift serving her third floor flat broke nearly 2 weeks ago, with questions now being asked of Fife Council's handling of the repairs. To sport, Cape Verde goalkeeper Vozinha wants his mum at the World Cup to see their next game. The 40-year-old grabbed the headlines with save after save to stun Spain in the 0-0 draw in Atlanta. His Instagram followers have now rocketed from 45,000 to 5.5 million.
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13: Mainly cloudy with some light rain showers before becoming drier in the afternoon, highs of 18. I'm Shauna Skinner, you're up to date on Original 106.
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It's Roxette, The Look, and Bobby Brown at Original 106. 10 past 11 on Tuesday morning. Lachlan here for Martin this week. Who managed to watch the Scotland game over the weekend then? We were in Glasgow for Take That, and my girlfriend eventually conceded that watching it in the hotel room would probably be the best idea. Because I'm an old man, I can't stand 5 hours at Hampden, and then have the big old walk to the pub, and then have to stay there until 4 a.m, and then walk back to the hotel room. You know, it'd be nearly 6 in the morning till we would get back. No, I was adamant it wasn't happening. So the hotel room, that was a good idea, I thought. Did not expect to fall asleep 15 minutes into the game. Woke up at halftime, realised I'd missed the only goal. So yeah, that was not exactly ideal. We'll see how Friday pans out, since that one's on at a more doable time. On the Sunday morning after the game, we popped into O'Neill's in Glasgow. Thought we'd get a few drinks before the train home. I don't think they're on board with Scotland doing well, right? They've got these Ted flags and bunting and posters. It's supposed to be double-sided. So one side says, time to dream. The other side is only supposed to come out if Scotland get knocked out. It says, no Scotland, still party. Right, that's what it says. That's fair enough. They've plastered these all over O'Neill's. So either they've not actually read what the sign says, they don't have any confidence in us, or it's an Irish pub that really, really, really resents the idea of Scotland doing well in the World Cup. Which, you know what? It's fair enough. You know, none of us are putting up Irish or English flags, but I will be looking for a pub with a bit more optimism on Friday night, if I'm being truthful. Right, here's Benson Boone. It's Beautiful Things at Original 106. Whoa.

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0: All Saints and Ever Ever and Benson Boone at Original 106, just about 20 past 11 on a bit of a grey and dreary looking Tuesday. This is summer in Scotland. It's Original 106, it's Lachlan here. We'll stick on Edge here and next.
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brand new from Miles Smith. Hold Me in the Dark at Original 106. Just about 11:30. If you've spent more than 30 seconds in Glasgow or Edinburgh over the last couple of years, you'll have seen Black Sheep Coffee. No one knows where it came from, when it started, or how it somehow spread like the plague. But I honestly see more Black Sheeps than Starbucks now when I'm in the cities. And Fife's getting one in Glenrothes. Black Sheep Coffee opens at the Kingdom Centre on Thursday. I see as well they're doing £1 coffees all day for the opening day, which would be great if I drank coffee. To me, coffee is like petrol. Lovely smell, but I'm never going to drink it. But get yourself there on Thursday morning if you do drink coffee. And remember, a health and safety warning, don't drink it.

0: 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It's the only ways up at Original 106, 25 to 12. 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

George Ezra on Original 106, 11:45 for your Tuesday. It's the 16th of June, and Four Away From 1K is back on with Dave and Vanessa tomorrow morning. You will be asked four questions. One of the original presenters

0: that has been asked the same four questions. This week it's Meg from Weekends again. So if your answers and Meg's answers are all the same, if you match four, it's basically like a game of Snap. You win £1,000. You need to get all four though. It's not like, you know, you'll get £250 for one answer, £500 for two. Nah, it's got to be four answers for £1,000. You can enter at our website right now. It's original106.co.uk. Nicole played this morning.
1: We asked you to name a popular or classic toy. 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
3: Lego.
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1: Lego? No.
2: Games of Bogey.
1: Games of Bogey. How did we do on the others? Was it a 3 out of 4? Something with one wheel. You said unicycle. Meg said?
3: A unicycle?
4: Yeah.
1: A unicycle?
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1: That was a match. Electrical item you always have plugged in at home. You said a phone charger. Meg said?
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1: Your TV. All right, so it wasn't a 3 out of 4. And a type of public transport. You said bus. Meg said?
3: The bus.
1: It's a 2 out of 4.
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0: go west, we close our eyes at Original 106. Lachlan here, looking after things for Martin this week. It's Tuesday, it's nearly lunchtime. Rag and Bone Man on after 12, and your latest news is next.
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13: It's been revealed the number of people killed on Scotland's roads has decreased between 2024 and 25. There were 134 road fatalities last year compared to 160 the previous year, with almost 2,000 serious casualties. It's the lowest recorded in a non-pandemic year. The Technology Secretary hopes a social media ban for under-16s could be introduced by next spring. It's expected to cover platforms including Snapchat, TikTok, YouTube and Instagram, but not messaging services like WhatsApp. Some campaigners have welcomed the announcement, but others warn it could be unenforceable. Liz Kendall says platforms would be responsible for verification.
14: Ofcom can fine them up to 10% of their qualifying worldwide revenue, and if they repeatedly refuse to obey the law of this land, they can apply to courts to disrupt those services. So we haven't finalised all the details there, but that I think shows the broad direction of travel.
13: A five man's been handed an overnight curfew and unpaid work for producing cannabis and preventing the Court of Justice. Ronald Waddell's home in Kennaway was searched last year, where officers found 29 plants growing in his house. And in football, Scotland assistant coach Stephen Naismith refused to rule out a change of formation ahead of Friday's clash with Morocco.
15: No matter what we do in any game, a good chunk of fans understand it and are realistic. There's another set of fans or people watching think that we should play a certain way, and ultimately we'll do what's best for us and what we think is going to get us as many points as we can.
13: Scotland lined up in a 4-4-2 versus Haiti, but boss Steve Clarke could revert to playing five defenders next time out to provide more solidity.
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13: A rather dry afternoon, but staying cloudy with the chance of some rain showers, highs of 17. I'm Shauna Skinner. You're up to date on Original 106.

0: Texas Black Eyed Boy and Rag and Bone Man. All You Ever Wanted, Original 106, Tuesday afternoon. Lachlan here, looking after the show for the rest of the week. Had a decent weekend away in Glasgow to see Take That at Hampden on Saturday night.
1: This is my idea of a very nice day out.
0: Thank you, Gary. Yeah, they brought back the circus tour that they did. It was kind of not long after they reunited 20-ish years ago, they did the circus. You remember it was on TV all the time, the one with the big elephant and all that kind of thing. The elephant's still going, aging as well as the band are, to be fair. I got the girlfriend tickets as a Christmas present. Never splashed out on the fancy front stand a bit, because that was going to be like, I think it was about an extra 80 quid a ticket. It was something like that. We get to Hampden. We go down into the back standing area where we're supposed to be, try and find a good spot. And a security guy comes up to us, throws a couple of wristbands our way and says, go on, go put yourselves in the front. So we ended up right next to the stage, in sniffing distance of Gary Barlow, something that the girlfriend enjoyed more than me, I think. I was into the music more than the sniffing, but a great night. Just need to get them to the Alhambra next time. Come on, make it happen, boys.

0: This is the new Taylor Swift song from Toy Story 5, I Knew It, I Knew You, on Original 106. Lachlan here for the 16th of June, 34 days until the Burnt Island Highland Game, 17 days until Fife Pride in Kirkcaldy, 6 days until Lenny Henry at Usher Hall in Edinburgh, and there's 1 day until Lily Allen is at the Hydro. Right, back to this afternoon, I've got music from Steps on the way.
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3: 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Big end's not right. Bit of a dog's dinner. Where'd you start? How long's a piece of string? Never seen one as bad. Yeah, tomorrow should be okay.
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ABC and the Look of Love, Original 106, it's Lachlan here. It's Tuesday, it's 25 past 12. Listen, if you're looking for a new binge watch at the moment and you've never done Only Murders in the Building, it's on Disney Plus, you need to get to it, it's so good. So it's Selena Gomez, Steve Martin and Martin Short. They're kind of like the residents of a posh American apartment block where people always get murdered. So these three go, well, what do we do about this? We'll start a podcast. Like, this show began when true crime podcasts were the big thing. It's a bit like, you know, in Death in Paradise, everybody who watches says, well, you would never go on holiday to that island, or like, you would never live in Midsummer because of Midsummer Murders. You would never stay in one of these apartments from this TV show because you know you'll get bunked off pretty soon. But it's very funny. If murders can ever be funny, this is the show where that happens in. And they're bringing the next season to the UK with loads of British actors getting announced over the last few days, including Jim Broadbent, Richard Ayoade, Martin Freeman. Now, they've gone and added Nicola Coughlan from Derry Girls and Bridgerton. And they've got two of the doctors coming in it together as well. David Tennant and Jodie Whittaker will appear together in Only Murders in the Building. The cast list is absolutely stacked, so get caught up now before that new season in a couple of months. Especially when there's British people in it, you could be watching going, oh, I know him, I know her. We love doing that when we watch. What's he from again? That's our favourite thing to say during a TV show. What's he from again? Always annoys the person next to you, though.

0: It's Jess Glynn. Don't be so hard on yourself. The one that's not being pumped out the airlines constantly. It's Original 106 with Boyzone on the way.
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1: This is Miles Smith and his incredible debut album, My Mess, My Heart, My Life, includes the massive single

Ryan Rhymes, How Do I Live? And Boys on Picture of You at Original 106, home of Dave and Vanessa in the morning. They'll be back tomorrow with the next round of the Big Kids Circus game. Big Kids Circus's Jurassic Show comes to Randolph Park in Kirkcaldy from tomorrow. It's on right until Sunday. You can get your tickets for it now. Dave and Vanessa are going to play a well-known tune for you each day. If you can

0: work out the word replaced with a dinosaur roar, you can win yourself a family pass to Big Kid Circus. It's a dinosaur roar for the Jurassic Show. Jackie was this morning's player.
1: Original 106, who's that?
2: Hello, it's Jackie Page here.
1: Jackie Page, whereabouts are you?
2: Lochgelly.
3: You're in Lochgelly? Lovely.
2: Yes.
3: Okay. What is the word that's missing, please?
2: Earth.
3: That's the right answer.
1: That is the right answer.
2: Yes.
1: Yay! Enjoy a good dinosaur.
2: Oh, well, I suppose my grandson and things will, and I'll just have to enjoy it as well.
3: I mean, I think it's, I think if you're a wee boy, 100% you're like a dinosaur.
1: Yes. Oh, absolutely.
2: It's well, he's five, well, and he does love them.
0: And you've got another chance to win those Big Kid Circus tickets.

0: Unbelievable. EMF original 106. No, I can't before that. It's Lachlan here for Tuesday, nearly 1 o'clock. It's supposed to be a big day in the office today. A lot of us had yesterday off because of the World Cup holiday, since our bosses very kindly granted that to us. Back into the office today. Football t-shirt day, except the person that's supposed to send out the emails about these things forgot to send out the email saying it's football t-shirt day. So there were some rumblings last week. I thought I'll wear my football t-shirt just in case. I think there's about three of us in total who have actually done it. I was going to say I feel silly being one of the ones. I don't. I feel good. I'm liking wearing my Scotland top. Which definitely did not come off the back of a van. It was definitely the full price official merchandise retail t-shirt. Definitely. Right, your news on the way next.
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2: 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Dinosaurs are roaring into Kirkcaldy this June. From the 17th to the 21st, as the Big Kids Circus arrives at Randolph Park.
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3: 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And would you look at that? 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

0: So, address the golf ball, Gary. Good. Left elbow up, turn your right wrist. 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Weight on the front foot. Feel it cramping? Good.
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4: It's been revealed the number of people killed on Scotland's roads has decreased between 2024 and 25. There were 134 road fatalities last year compared to 160 the previous year, with almost 2,000 serious casualties. It's the lowest recorded in a non-pandemic year. The Technology Secretary hopes a social media ban for under-16s could be introduced by next spring. It's expected to cover platforms including Snapchat, TikTok, YouTube and Instagram, but not messaging services like WhatsApp. Some campaigners have welcomed the announcement, but others warn it could be unenforceable. Liz Kendall says platforms would be responsible for verification.
5: Ofcom can fine them up to 10% of their qualifying worldwide revenue, and if they repeatedly refuse to obey the law of this land, they can apply to courts to disrupt those services. So we haven't finalised all the details there, but that I think shows the broad direction of travel.
4: A fifth man's been handed an overnight curfew and unpaid work for producing cannabis and preventing the Court of Justice. Ronald Twaddle's home in Kennaway was searched last year, where officers found 29 plants growing in his house. And in football, Scotland assistant coach Stephen Naismith refused to rule out a change of formation ahead of Friday's clash with Morocco.
6: No matter what we do in any game, a good chunk of fans understand it and are realistic. There's another set of fans or people watching think that we should play a certain way, and ultimately we'll do what's best for us and what we think is going to get us as many points as we can.
4: Scotland lined up in a 4-4-2 versus Haiti, but boss Steve Clarke could revert to playing five defenders next time out to provide more solidity.
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4: A rather dry afternoon, but staying cloudy with the chance of some rain showers, highs of 17. I'm Shona Skinner. 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

It's Robin with Every Heartbeat on the original 106, number ones at one, Elvis, and A Little Less Conversation before that, and Jimmy Nail from Newcastle to start us off. Clearly I've never met anybody from Newcastle before. Slacklin here, looking after things for Martin for Tuesday.

0: Jackson and Billie Jean helping us sort out the number ones at one for Tuesday. We'll do more of these tomorrow right here at Original 106 Lachlan here. Gonna stick on music from Bruno Mars soon, and Heather Small is on the way next.
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0: Bruno Mars, I just might on Original 106, home with Dave and Vanessa on the breakfast show. They'll be back from 6 o'clock tomorrow, and they've been properly getting into World Cup spirit over the last couple of weeks. They were keen to do a bit of research and find out the question on all of our lips this weekend: why does John McGinn do that goggle thing?
1: I figured that most fans would already know why John McGinn does the goggles celebration when he scores. Yeah, yeah. But I checked it out with my boyfriend yesterday. He didn't know. So in case you don't know, here is the reason behind John McGinn's celebration, which is now getting copied by Scotland fans and other football teams. He puts the goggles on because his nephew Jack has to wear eye protectors when he's playing football due to his poor eyesight. So John said, my nephew's got poor eyesight and he has to wear the goggles to play football. I decided it would maybe give him a bit of support to put the goggles on when I score. So now he's happy. His teammates at the football up in Scotland carry on the celebration, and I'm sure that hopefully inspires a lot of children. Isn't that a lovely thing? Because it's really starting to become the thing you
2: do. I thought it was just his kind of like signature move. I thought he's looked for a quirk that he can do so everyone knows it was John McGinn that scored that. But no, it's his nephew
1: and giving them support. I love it.
2: That is, as if scoring the winning goal didn't make me like him enough.

0: Starship, we built this city in four non-blondes at original 106, just about 20 to 1. Slacklin here, sorting out things for daytimes this week. Seeing today that McVitie's, you know, the biscuit guys, are launching a new flavour of Hobnob. Punters have been campaigning for this since the 1980s. It's white chocolate. I don't know why it's taken them so long to get around to that. White chocolate Hobnob seems an obvious one to go for. It would be a shame if they end up tasting guff. A 40-year wait for some terrible biscuits. It might happen. Got to try them and find out. Right, Jones Brothers on the way.
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Harry Styles, it's American Girls at Original 106, live across Fife Lachlan here for your Tuesday. Right, we've got the Kirkcaldy Yoga Festival on across the town, started yesterday and runs for a week. The Makings of a Murderer with Peter Bleaksley from Hunted on Channel 4 is tomorrow at the Adam Smith Theatre, and this Friday it's Alan Carr at Rothies Halls. I'm still waiting for somebody with a spare ticket to give me a shout for that one. Any events happening with you across the kingdom, let us know about them. Pop it onto the events page at original106.co.uk and we'll do some shouts for you right here. Right, here's OMC.

0: tune. Guns N' Roses, it's Sweet Child of Mine at Original 106. Lachlan here, that's it for me for Tuesday. I'll be back again for Martin tomorrow and the rest of the week. And I'll get you another couple of years to guess from 10 o'clock. Looking forward to that. Craig's on the way after your news, which is next.
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11: There's been a decrease in the number of people killed on Scotland's roads in 2025. Provisional data from Transport Scotland shows there were 134 in total, 26 less than in 2024. Both fatalities and serious injuries were at their lowest recorded level in a non-pandemic year. But Director of Road Safety Scotland, Michael McDonnell, says that's cold comfort.
12: It still means that, you know, there was 134 people died, and that's 134 families affected by that, and the wider effect of other people involved. So while on paper it looks like a good story, it's not really, and we must redouble our efforts to continue to work towards getting them down to zero in the years ahead.
11: Sentencing for a Glenrothes woman who tried to murder a toddler with adult medication has been delayed. Laura Doherty repeatedly gave the little girl antidepressant and painkilling drugs, which left her needing to be resuscitated and put on a ventilator. The 35-year-old denied attempting to murder the infant but was found guilty by a jury. The case has now been adjourned until the 7th of July while defence lawyers consider a risk assessment report. The Prime Minister has congratulated Donald Trump on a framework to end the war in Iran, describing it as an important breakthrough. The official signing is due to take place on Friday. And in football, Scotland winger Ben Gannon-Doak has given us a fitness update ahead of Friday's clash with Morocco.
13: Say it's the most confident I've felt in my body physically since coming back from injury. I think since coming into this warm weather camp, it's helped me with my fitness, it's helped me with my body, and so I'm feeling good.
11: The Bournemouth wide man looked to be struggling after running himself into the ground before he was substituted with 15 minutes to go in the 1-0 win over Haiti.
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11: Overcast skies this afternoon, but staying dry for now with a gentle breeze and highs of 17 Celsius. I'm Tom Irvin. You're up to date on Original 106.

Beautiful South, Don't Marry Her, Ava Max, before that, Sweet But Psycho. And thank you to Lachlan McKenzie, looking after things for Martin. Right, I guess we're going to have to figure out who's on tomorrow. Figure out who's going to be covering Martin's show. Obviously, it was Sam yesterday, Lachlan today. Who are we going to get tomorrow? Oh, good news, it's still Lachlan.

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1: Sabrina Carpenter, Madonna, Bring Me Your Love at Original 106 for Tuesday. I know a lot of you will be thinking that it is Monday. Definitely Tuesday. Some of us were here yesterday. Not that I'm bitter about it. Stay there, though. Backstreet Boys on the way next.
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1: What would you have done if you'd heard these sounds? 300 members of central government and the military knew exactly what to do. 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

0: Emotions, best of my love. It's original 106 for Tuesday. Dave and Vanessa back tomorrow morning. Another chance for you to win yourself a grand on Four Away from 1K. It is quite easy, but we're making it look pretty difficult. This morning, it was Nicole.
1: We asked you to name a popular or classic toy. You said a yo-yo.
2: Oh, my God.
1: Meg said?
3: Lego.
4: Lego.
1: Lego? No.
2: Games of Bogey.
1: Games of Bogey. How did we do on the others? Was it a 3 out of 4? Something with one wheel, you said unicycle, Meg said.
3: A unicycle?
4: Yeah.
1: A unicycle?
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1: That was a match. Electrical item you always have plugged in at home, you said a phone charger, Meg said.
3: Your television?
1: Your TV. All right, so it wasn't a 3 out of 4. And a type of public transport, you said bus, Meg said.
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0: Olivia Dean, Man I Need. It's original 106. We'll do the question thing later on today. It involves things we have too much of, okay? That on the way soon, and we'll get you Atomic Kitten on next.
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Tony Braxton on Break My Heart at Original 106. So Royal Ascot begins today. It's all about the hats and the best dressed folk at Ascot, which is lovely. I'm sure they don't look so well dressed later on in the day. I think what we should do here is actually put all the people from Ascot to Perth Races and all the people from Perth Races to Ascot. And that'll really mix things up.

0: Dido, I thank you. It's original 106. We'll do the question thing soon. And Daft Punk and Pharrell after the latest update at 3.
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3: There's been a decrease in the number of people killed on Scotland's roads in 2025. Provisional data from Transport Scotland shows there were 134 in total, 26 less than in 2024. Both fatalities and serious injuries were at their lowest recorded level in a non-pandemic year. But Director of Road Safety Scotland, Michael McDonnell, says that's cold comfort.
4: It still means that, you know, there was 134 people died, and that's 134 families affected by that, and the wider effect of other people involved. So, while on paper it looks like a good story, it's not really, and we must redouble our efforts to continue to work towards getting them down to zero in the years ahead.
3: Sentencing for a Glenrothes woman who tried to murder a toddler with adult medication has been delayed. Laura Doherty repeatedly gave the little girl antidepressant and painkilling drugs, which left her needing to be resuscitated and put on a ventilator. The 35-year-old denied attempting to murder the infant but was found guilty by a jury. The case has now been adjourned until the 7th of July while defence lawyers consider a risk assessment report. The Prime Minister has congratulated Donald Trump on a framework to end the war in Iran, describing it as an important breakthrough. The official signing is due to take place on Friday. And in football, Scotland winger Ben Gannon-Doak has given us a fitness update ahead of Friday's clash with Morocco.
5: Say it's the most confident I've felt in my body physically since coming back from injury. I think since coming into this warm weather camp, it's helped me with my fitness, it's helped me with my body, and so I'm feeling good.
3: The Bournemouth wide man looked to be struggling after running himself into the ground before he was substituted with 15 minutes to go in the 1-0 win over Haiti.
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3: Overcast skies this afternoon, but staying dry for now with a gentle breeze and highs of 17 Celsius. I'm Tom Irvin. You're up to date on Original 106.

0: Diana Ross, Upside Down. It's original 106. Let's crack on with the question thing. Chance for you to win yourself a pair of tickets for Cineworld. The recent study has found that this is the household item most people say that they own too many of. But what is it? A recent study has found that this is the household item most people say they own too many of. But what is it? Think you know, give us a shout at 1592 757 757 is my number. Get me on WhatsApp using that number. 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A recent study has found that this is the household item most people say they own too many of. But what is it?
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Leave Me, Teddy Swims before that. A recent study has found that this is the household item most people say that they own too many of. What is it? Let's give you some of the wrong answers. Samantha says, is it food storage containers? Oh, amen, sister. My blooming cupboards are full of them and I can't throw them out. You know, you get them from the takeaway and you're like, well, I'm saving that for something. And then every time you open the cupboard, they all want to leave the cupboard. Ah, dear. No, it's not that. It's not crockery. Thank you, Graham. It's not TVs. It's not cables and drawers. Again, I've got plenty of them as well. I don't know why I'm not throwing these things out. I've never used them in about a decade. It's not a wooden spoon. Thank you, Chloe. Richard thinks it could be universal remote controls or dead batteries. Yes, another thing that lurks. It's not tea towels. It's not pairs of socks, shopping bags, clothes hangers or spatulas. Some more of the wrong answers. A couple of people so far with the right answer, which is some good news. But we could do with your name there as well. A recent study has found that this is the household item most people say they own too many of. But what is it?

0: Eurythmics, Aretha Franklin, Sisters Are Doing It For Themselves. The question thing, a recent study has found that this is the household item people say they've got too many of. What is it? It's not pens or books. It's not pub glasses. No comment, Michael. Bags for life, says Alison. Yes, they're everywhere. Apart from when you're in the supermarket, they're never with you. It's not guitars and candles, not scissors. Right, we'll get ourselves a winner soon and we'll check out the latest on the roads next.
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12: This is Martin with your travel, and we're off to a good start at the Queen's Ferry crossing. I can see on the Traffic Scotland cameras you're getting a clear run both north and southbound, heading back to the Kingdom from Edinburgh. The Queen's Ferry Road busy 5-pound between Davison's Mains and Clermiston Road North. In Dunfermline, Appin Crescent sluggish westbound as you head in towards the Sinclair Gardens roundabout. In Kirkcaldy, Dunnacue Way is flowing fine both ways, passing Kirkcaldy High School. A92 steady both ways through the Preston, Bankhead and Redhurst roundabouts, and heavy both ways near Tyrathillet. That's down to roadworks. Tayside wide, no problems at the Tay Road Bridge, getting a fairly good run both north and southbound. In Dundee, the Kingsway flowing fine as you go through the Strathmartin roundabout. Green Knights Road a bit busy as you head in towards the Scott Fife roundabout. The A90 flowing fine between Dundee and Perth. A9, however, queuing southbound into the Inveraman roundabout. If you spot any problems on the roads, call the original 106 Jambuster line, 01592 85 44 66.

Freddie Mercury, Living on My Own. A recent study has found that this is the household item most people say they got way too much of. What is it? Mugs. That's what it is. Yeah, they're falling out of my cupboards as well. Thank God we don't get them in Easter eggs anymore. Who got that right? Karen's got it right. Margaret, Teresa, Carol, Leslie, Richard, Melissa, Barry, and our winner today is Elaine. Elaine Kerr, you're off to Cineworld for free. We'll do this again tomorrow just after 3 o'clock, and we're all going home tonight to clear the mugs out and put them in the bin. Let's do that.

0: drop dead.
1: Olivia Rodrigo dropped dead. You might have seen the headline over the last 24 hours. Olivia Rodrigo had to eat sausage rolls all day in a Welsh town. I've read up on this, and yes, indeed she did. She's got a credit card that didn't work anywhere, so she found one place that the credit card did work, and so just survived on sausage rolls. It's the strangest headline I've seen this week.
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17: A Glenrothes woman found guilty of attempting to murder a toddler will have to wait longer to find out her fate. 35-year-old Laura Doherty repeatedly gave the little girl adult medication, which caused her to suffer seizures and be placed on a ventilator. Doherty denied the allegations but was convicted by a jury. The case has now been adjourned until the 7th of July while her lawyers consider a risk assessment report. The number of fatalities and casualties on Scotland's roads in 2025 are the lowest recorded in a non-pandemic year. Provisional figures from Transport Scotland reveal 134 people were killed last year. The overall decrease compared to 2024 was largely driven by car and pedestrian fatalities. Director of Road Safety Scotland, Michael McDonnell, says they'll continue looking at implementing strategies which make the most difference.
18: For example, how much more we can roll out 20 mile an hour limits. We need to look at how we can try and change behaviour to get people to do the right thing on the roads, to try and keep themselves and others safe. So lots and lots of things that can be done, and hopefully we'll be able to introduce them.
17: Donald Trump claims a peace deal agreed with Iran is about one thing, adding Iran will never have a nuclear weapon. The US president's told reporters at the G7 in France it'll be signed on Friday, with the text of the deal also to be released. And in football, Scotland's Ben Ganandoke has been recalling how he used to go to school with World Cup teammate Aaron Hickey. The two players started in the 1-0 win over Haiti at the weekend in Boston. And the Bournemouth winger says they used to start early when they were schoolboys too.
19: We're in the same lift school together, and then I was getting up at 5 in the morning to train at school, so it's silent, aye.
20: Sleeping.
19: Aye. No, a lot of chat going on there. Just a train in the morning before school.
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17: Overcast skies this afternoon, but staying dry for now with a gentle breeze and highs of 17 Celsius. I'm Tom Irvin. 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

Because I gotta have faith. I gotta have faith. Because I gotta have faith. I gotta have faith. George Michael, Faith, Years and Years and Shine. It's original 106 for Tuesday. Hey, gentlemen of a certain age, this story is definitely for you. Especially if you're over 40 and, you know, you're up about 100 times a night. Well, you'll know where I'm going with this one. Because the phrase, going to the toilet, may just have to be changed because there's a new AI robot toilet that will now come to you wherever you are. Like a very clever dog that likes different sticks. This has just been revealed in China. The brand new smart toilet has an AI 3D obstacle avoidance system, so it can find you in your time of need. It's got a self-cleaning system, and it's got an odour neutralising system, which is wonderful. The new robo toilet costs about 10 grand, so I'm going to start saving up. I'll get so much more sleep. Either that or it'll be my plus one on any future nights out. And I'll gain about another 2 hours of drinking time, if I'm in Wetherspoons.

0: Happy Monday, Step On at Original 106. On the question thing, we were talking about how you have too many mugs in your house, and Mark's got in touch as well. He says, bottle openers. Why is it with bottle openers that they're everywhere in your house until you need one, and then they vanish? Yes, I know that. I was at a wedding the other month, and we forgot to take a bottle opener, and I can tell you, you can actually open a bottle with a plug.
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18: Towards the Queen's Ferry crossing, that's Kingdombound traffic now on the build-up. Can see it on the Traffic Scotland cameras, heavy from the Bullion Road roundabout. Southbound, you're getting a good run. Heading back to the Kingdom from Edinburgh, the Queen's Ferry Road busy five-bound between Davison's Mains and the Barnton. In Dunfermline, Holbeath Road running well between the Asda Dunfermline roundabout and the Sinclair Gardens roundabout. In Kirkcaldy, Ross Street busy northbound, but just on approach to the A92. The 92 steady both ways as you go through the Preston, Bankhead and Redhurst roundabouts. Heavy both directions near to Rathillet That's down to roadworks. No problems at the Tay Road Bridge, getting a fairly good run both north and southbound there. In Dundee itself, the Kingsway now busy in both directions as you head in towards the Strathmartin roundabout. The Kingsway West heavy westbound as you head in towards the Swallow roundabout, and then on to the BP filling station at Bullion Field. If you spot any problems on the roads, call the original 106 Jambuster line on 01592 85 44 66.

0: The Communards, Don't Leave Me This Way at Original 106. So a cloudy evening, fewer outbreaks of rain spreading northeast, mostly light and patchy, but heavy for a time as well. A low tonight of 12 degrees. It's Original 106. It's 4:29.
1: Sentencing for a Glenrothes woman who tried to murder a toddler with adult medication has been delayed. Laura Doherty's case has been adjourned until the 7th of July, while defence lawyers consider a risk assessment report. Scottish Greens co-leader Ross Greer is calling for a total rethink to the business rates system. The Scottish Government has been urged to support small firms to regenerate Fife High Street and boost the local economy. And the number of people killed on Scotland's roads has decreased between 2024 and 25. There were 134 road fatalities last year compared to 160 the previous year.
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1: Scotland boss Steve Clarke says managing his nation at the World Cup means everything. The national team sit top of Group C following a 1-0 win over Haiti at the weekend. Clarke insists he's going to enjoy every moment this tournament.
4: Sometimes I put myself under too much pressure, but when you're in charge of a group of players like this, I think you have to appreciate what you've got, and I really appreciate what I've got in that squad. They've never let me down. They've had bad results, but they've never let me down, and that's why I can come to a tournament like this and enjoy it.
1: Scotland take on Morocco at the Boston Stadium on Friday. Meanwhile, defender Robbie Fraser reveals he played through the pain barrier last season to help Dunfermline in their League and Cup quest. He played with a tear in his foot for 3 months and feared he'd missed the Scottish Cup semi-final with an ankle injury. You're up to date on Original 106.

0: 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If you're seeing an awful lot of agricultural stuff shifting around where you are, remember that the Royal Highland Show is on the go later this week at Ingleston. And if you're friends with a farmer or that type, then you're not going to see them for the next couple of days.
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2: Towards the Queensferry Crossing, Kingdombound traffic heavy before you get to the Bullion Road roundabout. Southbound, you're getting a good run. Heading back to the Kingdom from Edinburgh, the Queensferry Road heavy 5 pound between Davison's Mains and the Barnton. In Dunfermline, Carnegie Drive, bit sluggish westbound as you're passing the Kingsgate. In Kirkcaldy, Rawson Street, busy northbound between the Gallatown roundabout and the A92. The 92 sluggish eastbound as you're heading towards the Red House roundabout. No problems at the Tay Road Bridge, getting a fairly good run there, both north and southbound. In Dundee itself, the Kingsway busy eastbound as you head from Cleppington Road through to the Strathmartin roundabout. The Kingsway East and Green Dykes Road both steady in towards the Scott Fife roundabout. The Kingsway West heavy westbound as you head in towards the Swallow roundabout, and then on to the BP filling station at Bullionfield, and the A9 queuing southbound in towards the Inveraman roundabout. If you spot any problems on the roads, call the original 106 Jambuster line 01592 8544 66.

0: Boys here, take me to church at Original 106. So the big kids circus Jurassic is rolling into town, Randolph Park, Kirkcaldy, from tomorrow till the 21st. It's going to be a full Jurassic experience with fun for all ages. And you can get involved in the fun for free. We're giving away family tickets all this week with Dave and Vanessa in the morning. Basically, we've got a well-known tune every day and a dinosaur will roar over it. Figure out what it's roared over and you can win.
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2: Lochgelly.
3: You're in Lochgelly? Lovely.
2: Yes.
3: Okay. What is the word that's missing, please?
2: Earth.
3: That's the right answer.
1: That is the right answer.
2: Yes.
1: Yay. Enjoy a good dinosaur.
2: Oh, well, I suppose my grandson and things will, and I'll just have to enjoy it as well.
3: I mean, I think if you're a wee boy, 100% you're like a dinosaur.
1: Yes. Oh, absolutely.
2: Well, he's five. Well, and he does.

0: That is an iconic 90s tune, Crazy for You from Let Loose. I'm just seeing if they did anything else after that. Well, this one came out in 1994. Then they did one called 17. Do we remember that? One Night Stand. Best in Me. Everybody Say Everybody Do. Nick It With... Yeah, it was. There were one-hit wonders.
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12: A Glenrothes woman found guilty of attempting to murder a toddler will have to wait longer to find out her fate. 35-year-old Laura Doherty repeatedly gave the little girl adult medication, which caused her to suffer seizures and be placed on a ventilator. Doherty denied the allegations but was convicted by a jury. The case has now been adjourned until the 7th of July while her lawyers consider a risk assessment report. The co-leader of the Scottish Greens, Ross Greer, is calling for a total rethink to the business rates system. The Scottish Government's been urged to support small firms to regenerate Fife High Street and boost the local economy. Mr. Greer tells us rates represent a property tax rather than a business's profitability.
13: Very often we have businesses that are really struggling to get by, but they happen to be in high-value properties, particularly those in city centres, so they face paying rates bills, frankly, beyond what they can actually afford.
12: The number of fatalities and casualties on Scotland's roads in 2025 are the lowest recorded in a non-pandemic year. Provisional figures from Transport Scotland reveal 134 people were killed last year. The overall decrease compared to 2024 was largely driven by car and pedestrian fatalities. Director of Road Safety Scotland, Michael McDonnell, says they'll continue looking at implementing strategies which make the most difference.
14: For example, how much more we can roll out 20 mile an hour limits, We need to look at how we can try and change behaviour to get people to do the right thing on the roads, to try and keep themselves and others safe. So lots and lots of things that can be done, and hopefully we'll be able to introduce them.
12: Donald Trump claims a peace deal agreed with Iran is about one thing, adding Iran will never have a nuclear weapon. The US president's told reporters at the G7 in France it'll be signed on Friday, with the text of the deal also to be released. And in football, Scotland's Ben Gannon-Doak has been recalling how he used to go to school with World Cup teammate Aaron Hickey. The two players started in the 1-0 win over Haiti at the weekend in Boston. And the Bournemouth winger says they used to start early when they were schoolboys too.
15: Aye, we went to school together, we're in the same lift school together, and then I was getting up at 5 in the morning to train at school, so it's silent, aye.
16: Sleeping.
15: Aye. No, a lot of chat going on there. Just to train in the morning before school.
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12: Restaurant group Yum Brands has agreed to sell Pizza Hut in a £2 billion deal. The move will see the company fall under private equity firm Long Range Capital, excluding its Chinese business. The group's UK operation is included and was rescued from administration last year, saving around 64 restaurants. Yum, which also owns Taco Bell and KFC, says the sale allows the company to maximise shareholder value.
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1: 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Driving down the cost of motoring.
12: Staying overcast this evening with some showers developing as the night goes on and lows of 13 Celsius. I'm Tom Irvin. You're up to date on Original 106.

Dua Lipa, Dance the Night and New Order, Blue Monday at Original 106. Now, I'm pretty sure over the last couple of days and the last couple of weeks, you have definitely heard of Craig Ferguson. He's the guy that completed a mammoth walk from Los Angeles to Boston, raising 1 million quid for Sam H. He's a machine, 3,500 miles across America, wearing a kilt. What a nightmare. So obviously, well done him, but today he's taken to social media to reveal some bad news that his kilt has been misplaced by his mum in New York and is now lost. Poor mum was trying to navigate New York and the case has went missing that had the kilt. I reckon she's off the Christmas card list. Anyway, Craig says maybe social media will do its thing and some New Yorker will find that kilt and be able to return it one day. But until then, USA kilt, goodbye my friend. So shout out to any New York listeners that might be tuned in right now. Have a wee sniff about. If there's an odd smell, that's definitely his kilt that he's worn for 3,500 miles. I mean, personally, I think the kilt's just walked away itself, because that'll be honking. Silver.

0: Pulp Disco 2000 at Original 106. So there we go. Craig in America has lost his kilt. Ah, he wasn't wearing it at the time. But it does make you think, doesn't it? If you've ever hired a kilt, right, and you can't put a kilt through the washing machine, and Scotsmen have worn the kilt and a true Scot... It's not clean there.
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20: Towards the Queen's Ferry crossing, Kingdombound traffic heavy from the Kirkliston flyover southbound. You're getting a good run. Heading back to the Kingdom from Edinburgh, the Queen's Ferry Road heavy 5 pound between Davison's Mains and the Barnton. In Dunfermline, Aberdour Road running well between Hospital Hill and Lindburn Road. In Kirkcaldy, Roslyn Street busy northbound between the Gallatown roundabout and the A92. The 92 heavy eastbound, but you're heading towards the Red House roundabout. Tayside wide, no problems at the Tay Road Bridge, getting a fairly good run both north and southbound there. In Dundee, the Kingsway looking busy eastbound as you head from Cleppington Road through to the Strathmartin roundabout. The Kingsway east busy in towards the Scott Fife roundabout. The Kingsway west, heavy westbound from the Market roundabout through to the Swallow roundabout and then on to the BP filling station at Bullionfield. And the A9 continues to queue southbound in towards the Inveraman roundabout. If you spot any problems on the roads, call the original 106 Jambuster line on 01592 854466.

0: That's one. Don't Turn Around. It's original 106 for Tuesday. So a rather cloudy evening. A few shower outbreaks of rain spreading northeast. Rain light and patchy, but perhaps heavier for the time. And a low of 12 degrees. This is original 106 at 5:30.
1: Sentencing for a Glenrothes woman who tried to murder a toddler with adult medication has been delayed. Laura Doherty's case has been adjourned until the 7th of July, while defence lawyers consider a risk assessment report. Scottish Greens co-leader Ross Greer is calling for a total rethink to the business rates system. The Scottish Government has been urged to support small firms to regenerate Fife High Street and boost the local economy. And the number of people killed on Scotland's roads has decreased between 2024 and 2025. There were 134 road fatalities last year compared to 160 the previous year.
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1: Scotland boss Steve Clarke says managing his nation at the World Cup means everything. The national team sit top of Group C following a 1-0 win over Haiti at the weekend. Clarke insists he's going to enjoy every moment this tournament.
4: Sometimes I put myself under too much pressure. But when you're in charge of a group of players like this, I think you have to appreciate what you've got. And I really appreciate what I've got in that squad. They've never let me down. They've had bad results, but they've never let me down. And that's why I can come to a tournament like this and enjoy it.
1: Scotland take on Morocco at the Boston Stadium on Friday. Meanwhile, defender Robbie Fraser reveals he played through the pain barrier last season to help Dunfermline in their League and Cup quest. He played with a tear in his foot for 3 months and feared he'd missed the Scottish Cup semi-final with an ankle injury. You're up to date on Original 106.

0: 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Thank God it's Bridey Friday.
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17: Put the 3rd of October in your diary as Dance Media comes to Styx Kirkcaldy, the ultimate

Having a good run, heading back to the Kingdom from Edinburgh on the Queen's Ferry Road Heavy 5-bound between Clarmston Road North and the Barnton. In Dunfermline, Nethertown Broad Street sluggish both ways between the Bothwell Gardens roundabout and Pettencreeve Park. In Kirkcaldy, Rosslyn Street busy northbound between the Gallatown roundabout and the A92. The 92 busy eastbound as you head in towards the Red House roundabout. The Standing Stane Road looking sluggish eastbound just after the Borland roundabout through to the Colton O'Reams cut-off. Tayside wide, no problems at the Tay Road Bridge. Getting a fairly good run in both directions there. In Dundee, the Kingsway heavy eastbound as you head from Cleppington Road through to the Strathmartin roundabout. Kingsway west, heavy westbound from the Market roundabout through to the Swallow roundabout, and then on to the BP filling station at Bullion Field. If you spot any problems on the roads, call the original 106 Jambuster line on 01592 8544 66.

0: Sabrina Carpenter, Espresso at Original 106. Right, that's just about your lot from me. Obviously, everyone's doing the wrong shows at the moment, so let's find out who's going to be doing the show after me, because it's not Lachlan. He was on earlier. Oh, it's Sam. He's on the way next after the latest at 6.
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16: Sentencing for a Glenrothes woman who tried to murder a toddler with adult medication has been delayed. Laura Doherty repeatedly gave the little girl antidepressant and painkilling drugs, which left her needing to be resuscitated and put on a ventilator. The 35-year-old denied attempting to murder the infant, but was found guilty by a jury. The case has now been adjourned until the 7th of July, while defence lawyers consider a risk assessment report. The Scottish Greens are calling for increased support to small businesses as high streets continue to struggle across Fife. It comes as the Scottish Government has been urged to provide business rates relief to increase footfall in city and town centres. Greens co-leader Ross Greer tells us his plan to boost local economies.
17: We want to see higher taxes on your out-of-town retail parks and particularly your large online retailers who've got big warehouses like Amazon. That money could be used to invest in city centres that can be used to support small businesses.
16: Donald Trump insists an agreed peace deal states loud and clear Iran wouldn't develop a nuclear weapon. A formal signing is expected to take place on Friday. He also dismissed reports the US is investing money in Iran as a ridiculous rumour. The number of people killed on Scotland's roads has decreased between 2024 and 25. There were 134 road fatalities last year compared to 160 the previous year, with almost 2,000 serious casualties. It's the lowest recorded figure in a non-pandemic year. But Director of Road Safety Scotland Michael McDonnell says familiar factors continue to play a part in causing crashes.
18: Still lots of people exceeding the speed limit, still lots of people not paying attention, people drinking and driving. All the problems that have been there for years and years seem to be continuing to crop up in the casualties each year.
16: And in football, Scotland star Ben Gannon-Doak says he feels a real connection to the Tartan Army this summer.
19: We have all been there at one point, especially growing up. I've never seen Scotland at a World Cup. I hope one day when I'm done, I'm going to be able to be watching Scotland in a World Cup as well, because it looked absolutely electric in there, looked a right good buzz, so I've definitely got a connection to the fans as well, though.
16: Scotland won 1-0 in their World Cup opener versus Haiti and currently sit top of the group before facing Morocco on Friday.
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1: Helping you navigate rising fuel prices and the cost of living with the latest local lifestyle news that affects you.
2: Original 106.
16: Restaurant group Yum Brands has agreed to sell Pizza Hut in a £2 billion deal. The move will see the company fall under private equity firm Long Range Capital, excluding its Chinese business. The group's UK operation is included and was rescued from administration last year, saving around 64 restaurants. Yum, which also owns Taco Bell and KFC, says the sale allows the company to maximise shareholder value.
1: Original 106 weather with Fife Auto Centre.
2: 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Driving down the cost of motoring.
16: Staying overcast this evening with some showers developing as the night goes on and lows of 13 Celsius. I'm Tom Irvin. You're up to date on Original 106.

0: On Original 106, always your favourite music. It's Sam here. Craig, still hanging around. How are you, Craig?
1: I'm fine, Sam. How are you?
0: I'm good, thank you very much.
1: He's smiling too much today. This worries me.
0: I don't know what you're on about,
1: yeah,
0: Craig.
1: Yeah.
0: Well, I just asked Craig before we came on. I said, Craig, do you know what a groan tube is?
1: I don't.
0: Well, that's going to make this a lot harder.
1: A groan tube? As in, tube.
0: I mean, maybe a little less depressing.
1: A growing tube or a groan?
0: Groan. G-R-O-A-N.
1: No, never heard of that in my life.
0: They're like a science centre classic. Used to always get them on school trips. It's like a plastic tube that when you turn one way, it goes, and then you turn the other way, and it goes, and then you just sort of keep doing,
1: I had friends that would make that noise if I turned them that way and the other way, but tubes, I didn't call them that. That would be unpolite of me.
0: Well, that's going to make this game a lot harder because there's a guy that's gone viral on TikTok over the last few days for doing groan tube covers of popular songs. So what you're hearing right now is the groan tube cover. Espresso by Sabrina Carpenter.
1: I can't tell the difference. Surely that's Sabrina Carpenter there.
0: Sounds so much like her, doesn't it?
1: Yeah.
0: But he's gone properly viral, so I thought, I've got another couple. One's fairly easy, one's a little harder.
1: Right.
0: See if you can identify the groan tube covers of these songs.
1: Okay.
0: Right, let's line this one up, Craig. You ready?
1: Right. Fountains of Wayne. It sounds like Mick Jagger.
0: What was that?
1: Stacey's Moon.
0: That one was easier, in fairness.
1: Stacey's Moon. Oh, that'll be stuck in my head now.
0: It's actually a bit of a tune. Right, this one. Let's see. I think this is probably the harder one. You ready?
1: Yep. Let one night take me over my grave and save my heart from the thrill. Oh, I know that. Oh, what's that? Oh, this is like the Music Mash gone raw, isn't it? Oh, I recognise
0: that. Should we do a grown version of the Music Mash instead?
1: Yes, let's do that. And what is that then?
0: That was The Fate of Ophelia.
1: Oh, of course.
0: Did you not get that? Taylor Swift's Fate of Ophelia.
1: Ophelia. I want a grown tube. I have now decided I want a grown tube.
0: I don't think we should get HR involved in that decision.
1: Right, okay.
0: This is Blinding Lights, The Weeknd. Let's do a grown tube cover version of this.
1: Yeah.

0: Ariana Grande. No Tears Left to Cry on Original 106. It's Sam here, in for Lachlan for the rest of this week, whilst he looks after Martin Ingram's show from 10 till 2 every day. And today is National Arborist Appreciation Day. To be fair, I have been forgetting to appreciate the arborists in my life. But to be fair to myself, I'm not actually entirely sure what an arborist actually is. I had to Google it. And it seems like it's something a bit like a tree surgeon. So happy tree surgeon / arborist day. I really hope that is what an arborist is, and it's not something totally filthy, or else, well, that would be awkward.
1: From dinner to downtime, we're here.
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15: Towards the Queen's Ferry crossing, the earlier Kingdombound congestion we saw has now cleared, so you're now getting a good run in both directions, both north and southbound. Heading back to the Kingdom from Edinburgh, the Queen's Ferry Road busy 5-bound between Park Grove and the Barrington. In Dunfermline, Holbeath Road running well between the Ansted Dunfermline roundabout and the Sinclair Gardens roundabout. In Kirkcaldy, Roslyn Street all cleared up now northbound between the Gallatin roundabout and the A92. The 92 is eased eastbound as you head in towards the Red House roundabout. The Standing Stane Road all cleared up now eastbound just after the Borland roundabout through to the Colton O'Reams cut-off. Tato Bridge checks out fine in both directions, both north and southbound. In Dundee, the Kingsway is eased eastbound from Cleppington Road through to the Strathmartin roundabout. The Kingsway East looking a bit busy in towards the Scopfife roundabout, Kingsway West heavy westbound, in towards the Swallow roundabout, then onto the BP filling station at Bullion Field. If you spot any problems on the roads, call the original 106 Jambuster line, 01592 854466.

0: Vogue. That's Madonna on Original 106. It's Sam here. I'm live across Fife in for Lachlan tonight. A quick look ahead to the weather this evening. A mainly cloudy night ahead with a couple of showery outbreaks. Overnight lows sat at 12 degrees. Here's Thomas with all their latest.
1: Sentencing for a Glenrothes woman who tried to murder a toddler with adult medication has been delayed. Laura Doherty's case has been adjourned until the 7th of July, while defence lawyers consider a risk assessment report. Scottish Greens co-leader Ross Greer is calling for a total rethink to the business rates system. The Scottish Government has been urged to support small firms to regenerate Fife High Street and boost the local economy. And the number of people killed on Scotland's roads has decreased between 2024 and 25. There were 134 road fatalities last year compared to 160 the previous year.

you cry if you saw me crying? And would you save my soul tonight? Would you tremble?

0: Anti-hero. That's Taylor Swift on Original 106. It's Sam here. And have you seen in the news today that the Queen herself, Dame Judi Dench, has officially, get this, had a theatre named after her? Yeah, the Shaftesbury Theatre in London will officially be known as the Judi Dench Theatre from later this year. Talk about life goals, eh? They made her a dame, clearly couldn't figure out where they go next and just go, ah, give her a theatre, that'll be good enough.
1: Evenings with Flavour.
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16: Looking to boost your career or just starting

Hold Me Closer. That's Elton John on Original 106. It's Sam here. And big news for Agatha Christie fans. Yes, stuff the World Cup. This is the sort of TV that will have you on the edge of your seat. Hercule Poirot is officially heading back to the BBC. But this is Poirot with a bit of a difference. It's Hercule Poirot in a way that we've never seen him before. Yet more on that in the next few minutes. First, though, let's go for this. It's Alex Warren, Fever Dream. On Original, I've lined up House Martin's Happy Hour for you next. I just hope that they keep the mustache. More on that in the next few.

0: 106, it's Sam here, and I was just speaking about the new Hercule Poirot TV series that's set to be coming to the BBC. Everybody knows Poirot, old guy, good detective, great mustache. Well, in the new series, Poirot is as we've never seen him before, because Poirot is young. Yeah, Edward Blumel's been cast in the part. He's 33 years old, so the youngest ever person to play Hercule Poirot. Well, unless you include the Agatha Christie plays that have been done in primary schools, and that's when Hercule Poirot is played by a 10-year-old, but we're not counting them for some reason. The new series is meant to be following Poirot's origin story rather than any of the Agatha Christie books. Sounds really good. I just really hope that they keep the mustache. If anybody has any influence in the new Poirot TV series, please just keep the mustache.
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3: Sentencing for a Glenrothes woman who tried to murder a toddler with adult medication has been delayed. Laura Doherty repeatedly gave the little girl antidepressant and painkilling drugs, which left her needing to be resuscitated and put on a ventilator. The 35-year-old denied attempting to murder the infant, but was found guilty by a jury. The case has now been adjourned until the 7th of July, while defence lawyers consider a risk assessment report. The Scottish Greens are calling for increased support to small businesses as high streets continue to struggle across Fife. It comes as the Scottish Government has been urged to provide business rates relief to increase footfall in city and town centres. Greens co-leader Ross Greer tells us his plan to boost local economies.
4: We want to see higher taxes on your out-of-town retail parks and particularly your large online retailers who've got big warehouses like Amazon. That money could be used to invest in city centres that can be used to support small businesses.
3: Donald Trump insists an agreed peace deal states loud and clear Iran wouldn't develop a nuclear weapon. A formal signing is expected to take place on Friday. He also dismissed reports the US is investing money in Iran as a ridiculous rumour. The number of people killed on Scotland's roads has decreased between 2024 and 25. There were 134 road fatalities last year compared to 160 the previous year, with almost 2,000 serious casualties. It's the lowest recorded figure in a non-pandemic year. But Director of Road Safety Scotland Michael McDonnell says familiar factors continue to play a part in causing crashes.
5: Still lots of people exceeding the speed limit, still lots of people not paying attention, people drinking and driving. All the problems that have been there for years and years seem to be continuing to crop up in the casualties each year.
3: And in football, Scotland star Ben Gannon-Doak says he feels a real connection to the Tartan Army this summer.
6: We have all been there at one point, especially growing up. I've never seen Scotland at a World Cup. I hope one day when I'm done, I'm going to be able to be watching Scotland in a World Cup as well, because it looked absolutely electric in there, looked a right good buzz, so I've definitely got a connection to the fans as well. Though.
3: Scotland won 1-0 in their World Cup opener versus Haiti and currently sit top of the group before facing Morocco on Friday.
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3: Staying overcast this evening, with some showers developing as the night goes on and lows of 13 Celsius. I'm Tom Irvin, you're up to date on Original 106.
7: Thank you, Tom.

over my shoulder. That's Mike and the Mechanics on Original 106. It's Sam here. And have you heard the news that a brand new 24 Jump Street film is in the works? That's the sequel to 22 Jump Street, the film that came out 12 years ago now. Channing Tatum, Jonah Hill and Ice Cube all set to return for the new film. I'm just hoping that once this film's out, they give us a reason why it went from 22 Jump Street to 24 Jump Street. Because surely more obvious would have been 23 Jump Street for the sequel. They must have just not wanted to move to the other side of the road or something. Keep all the odd numbers on one side, all the even numbers on the other side. Is that not how it works? This is clear.

0: Can't Stop the Feeling. It's Justin Timberlake on Original 106. Sam here, and I was just speaking about 24 Jump Street, the new 22 Jump Street film that's meant to be coming out in the next couple of years. 12 years since that came out, but 30 years since the Wombles have been on our TV. And out in the news today is that they are also supposedly on a comeback. The owner of the intellectual property rights, i.e. Chief Womble, Neil Blair, says that he hopes to turn them into a multi-platform international franchise with a new generation of audiences. So is this the Wombles trying to be like the Marvel Cinematic Universe? Because I've always said that what the Wombles need to be successful is a crossover with the Hulk.
1: Pizza, pals, or peace and quiet.
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0: 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It's Black and Gold on Original 106. 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
0: So you know how this works. I put four of your songs on the wheel just after 8 o'clock. Look for your suggestions until then. On a topic, tonight's topic is songs about dreams. Please, 01592 757 757 is the number to call. You can get me on WhatsApp on that same number, 281400 on the text. 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

0: 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It's Sam here in for Lachlan tonight. That's Search for a Hero. And it's time to keep going with this.
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0: So you know how this works. I look for your song suggestions on a topic, put four of them on the wheel just after 8 o'clock. Give the wheel a spin and whatever it picks, I have to play. Well, tonight I want to know your songs about dreams. Helen has been in touch, going for the obvious one. Sorry, Helen. I Have a Dream by ABBA, Terry. Also ticking off one of the other obvious ones. Things Can Only Get Better by D-Ream. It's a little less obvious though, well done Terry. Linda, going for Dreams by Fleetwood Mac or Sweet Dreams Eurythmics. Andy has said If I Can Dream by Elvis. And Victoria has suggested Dreams by the Cranberries. All great suggestions, but keep them coming in. 81400 on the text. Start that text with the word original. Songs about dreams, please.
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0: So tonight on The Wheel, I want to know your songs that have something to do with dreaming. Lorraine has sent me a text saying, "Hi Sam, how are you?" I'm good, thank you, Lorraine. Thank you for asking. For the Wheel of Fortunes, how about Dream Academy, Life in a Northern Town? What an absolute tune, Lorraine. Christopher has sent me a big long list. Dreaming, Blondie, I Have a Dream, ABBA, We Have a Dream, the 82 Scotland World Cup squad. Absolute tune, Christopher. Sweet Dreams, Eurythmics, Dreams, The Chorus. Or how about Never Had a Dream Come True, S Club 7. Victoria also has sent me a fair list. Dreamer, Live in Joy. Or Another Night, Another Dream, Real McCoy. Callum's suggestion is Distant Dreamer by Duffy. And Grieve has sent me a text saying Dream Academy, the Eurythmics, Sweet Dreams are made of. These all great shouts for the Wheel tonight. But keep them coming in. Remember that text number 81400. Start that text with the word original or drop me a voice note now. On the Original 106 app, songs about dreaming, please.

0: ever. That's Oasis on Original 106. It's Sam here in for Lachlan. Whilst Lachlan looks after Martin Ingram's show this week, and it's nearly 8 o'clock, so let's keep going with this.
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0: 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Jason has been in touch on the text, suggested two Iron Maiden songs, Dreams of Mirrors and Infinite Dreams. Kelly suggesting Fleetwood Mac Dreams or Gabrielle Dreams Can Come True. Susan has been in touch on the app, saying These Dreams by Heart and Grief, suggesting Black Tree and Black Horse and the Cherry Tree by Katie Tunstall or Sweet Dreams Are Made of This by Eurythmics. All great shouts for The Wheel tonight. I'll put four of your suggestions on The Wheel after this.
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1: Right, let's see what's made the wheel tonight. This evening, I've been looking for your songs about dreams. Dream Academy. Life in a Northern Town. This was Lorraine's shout for the wheel this evening. Will Be Sweet Dreams are made of these Eurythmics. I think this was just about the most popular shout this evening.

0: Wheel 2. This was Alison's song for the wheel. Or Cranberries, Dreams, Victoria's Shout. Time to spin the wheel. Let's see what we're going for this evening. Oh, it's D-Ream.
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Habits. That's Ed Sheeran on Original 106. Just before that, Dear Dream, Things Can Only Get Better. That was the Wheel of Fortune's choice tonight. Biggest news of the day has just dropped, though. Officially announced is a new series of Tipping Point, Series 15. Did you know that there's over 1,600 episodes of Tipping Point? Do you think there's people out there that have a favourite? Oh, just wait until you see what happens in Series 8, Episode 11 of Tipping Point, and you're not going to believe it. The news is just out. But what might perk your ears is that they're officially on the hunt for new contestants to take part. You can check out the details online, but the deadline to sign up is the middle of August. I think I might sign up. Supposedly, auditions will happen just after you sign up. I want to know what an audition for Tipping Point looks like. Do you know what I mean? Do they just take you to the 2p machines and see who makes the most money? And then you're automatically cut. They take somebody that makes no money from the 2p falls.

0: Thing. That's Belinda Carlisle on Original 106 Human League with Don't You Want Me. Just before that, it's Sam here, and stay right there. On the way next, I have tunes lined up from Lewis Capaldi and Blue after this.
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0: Home Wrecker. It's Somber on Original 106. Sam here. This morning, Dave and Vanessa were reunited on Breakfast, also reunited with their game, Four Away from 1K. Match your four answers at home with the four answers in the studio, and you're walking away. 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Original106.co.uk. Get your name in the draw and they could be giving you that all-important call back. 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
3: Lego.
4: Lego.
1: Lego? No.
2: Games of Bogey.
1: Games of Bogey. How did we do on the others? Was it a 3 out of 4? Something with one wheel, you said unicycle, Meg said.
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1: 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And a type of public transport, you said bus, Meg said.
3: The bus.
1: It's a 2 out of 4.
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0: American Boy on Original 106. Sam here, and have you heard about the Cadbury Flake controversy that's been going around over the last few days? We'll speak more about that in the next five. First though, Cyndi Lauper on the way next.
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Forget You. That's CeeLo Green on Original 106. Always your favourite music. It's Sam here. And I want to know, have you heard about the Cadbury Flake controversy that's been making the front pages? Ice cream vans up and down the country have been putting in complaints. Dum dum dum. About a batch of flakes that were sent out, get this, discoloured. Oh no, oh no. Who wants a flake with little white dots all over it, in fairness? Cadbury's have launched an investigation into the matter. Stuff solving national issues. We need to get Scotland Yard onto this ASAP. Before the summer holidays arrive, to say the least, a spokesperson from Cadbury has put out an official statement. They're saying, we're reviewing what has happened and aim to get back to our high quality that people expect from us as soon as possible. Yeah, I think the most shocking part of this is the fact that they're using genuine Cadbury flakes. I assumed that ice cream vans used the off-brand stuff.

0: Walking in Memphis on Original 106, it's Sam here. Nearly 9 o'clock, stay right there. On the way next, I've lined up tunes from Michael Jackson and Rihanna and Eminem after this.
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0: on Original 106. It's Sam here in for Lachlan all week this week, whilst he looks after Martin Ingram's show. Did you catch Dame Vanessa this morning trying to give away another family pass to the Big Kid Circus Jurassic? We'll play a well-known tune every morning this week, but we've zapped out one word with a dinosaur roar. Tell us that missing word and you win two adult and two kid passes to the Big Kid Circus Jurassic at Randolph Park, Kirkcaldy, from June 17th until the 21st. Feel like a dinosaur, heart racing stunts. Family entertainment. This morning, Jackie played. This is how Jackie got on.
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1: Jackie Page, where about are you?
2: Lochgelly.
3: You're in Lochgelly? Lovely.
2: Yes.
3: Okay. What is the word that's missing, please?
2: S.
3: That's the right answer.
1: That is the right answer.
2: Yes.
1: Yay. Enjoy a good dinosaur.
2: Oh, well, I suppose my grandson is doing as well, and I'll just have to enjoy it as well.
3: I mean, I think it's, I think if you're a wee boy, 100% you're like a dinosaur.
1: Yes. Oh, absolutely.
2: It's well, he's five. Well, and he does love them.

0: 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I had some help on original 106 Kylie Minogue spinning around just before that. Stay right there. On the way next, music from Shania Twain after this.
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Gwen Stefani, what are you waiting for? On Original 106, it's Sam here. I'm live across Fife, a mainly cloudy night ahead, a couple of showery outbreaks at times. Overnight lows look to be sitting at around 12 degrees. This is Material Lover. On the way next, I've lined up Billy Ocean, When the Going

0: That's Jennifer Hudson with Spotlight on Original 106. It's Sam here. I'm live across Fife. On the way next, I've lined up tunes from Meredith Brooks and Taylor Swift on the way after this.
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10 at 10, another couple. Mystery years. Dave and Vanessa reunite on Breakfast. They were reunited this morning after Dave got the bank holiday off. Lucky Dave, eh? This is the absolutely epic Don't Stop Believing. Journey on Original 106. On the way next is Crazy. Seal. Sam here. I'm here until 10 o'clock this evening, but don't worry, after that, I've lined up all of your favourite music all night long.

0: Seal original 106 Journey, Don't Stop Believing. Just before that, I think that's two epic tunes to round off the show. It's Sam here live across Fife, and that's all from me for tonight. I'll see you next when I'm back in for Lachlan at 6 p.m. tomorrow, but don't worry, I've lined up all of your favourite music all night long until Dave and Vanessa are back at 6 a.m. tomorrow morning. But first, your latest news is on the way at 10 after this.
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6: Top stories this hour. The Ministry of Defence has confirmed a Russian warship's warning shots were not aimed at a British yacht, but were an attempt to avoid a crash. This morning, Moscow used gunfire to warn off a yacht they claimed was on a dangerous course. It was towards the Admiral Grigorovich in the English Channel. There were no injuries and the yacht was not damaged. Here's our Moscow correspondent, Ivor Bennett.
7: A lot of people will look at this response from the Russians and think, were warning shots, gunfire, really necessary towards a yacht, even if it is that close? It still seems like quite a leap to suddenly jump up to warning shots. And whether this was by accident or by design, I think this will clearly inflame these heightened tensions.
6: Elsewhere, the former Defence Secretary John Healey says his resignation was necessary to secure the future of Britain's armed forces. Speaking in the Commons, he predicts the current defence investment plans will fall well short. He also warns threats to the nation won't be following timetables set by the Treasury.
8: We need a bigger view of national security. It's not just the job for defence or the agencies. Every department has a part to play in national security and national resilience. Security must run through the government like letters through a stick of rock.
6: A court heard a group of children thought a boy was joking when it's alleged he didn't deny killing a 9-year-old girl. Aria Thorpe died in Weston-super-Mare in Somerset in December. The teenager denies charges of murder and manslaughter. The Environment Secretary, Emma Reynolds, says Thames Water Rescue Plan doesn't go far enough to protect customers. The water company, in debt, could be placed into temporary public ownership. Pizza Hut is being sold in a deal valued at £2 billion. The struggling restaurant chain will fall under a private equity firm. And in sport, England defender Tino Livramento has been ruled out of the World Cup with injury and will be replaced by Trevor Chalobah. England play Croatia in their first game tomorrow. From Sky News, I'm Leisha McKenna.

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